0: in many cases living out their dream in a foreign country, and to have something like this happen, I can only imagine what that feels like for parents and families.
1: The Prime Minister has slammed the Federal Opposition Leader's budget reply speech, accusing him of taking his policies from One Nation. Angus Taylor last night pledged to repeal changes to negative gearing and capital gains tax, while also promising to lower the migration cap. Anthony Albanese says it was straight out of One Nation's playbook.
2: I didn't know that Angus Taylor had employed Malcolm Roberts as a speechwriter, but last night that's what it looked like. And then you couldn't have any answers about costings or anything else. They've just been a mess.
1: Still on budgets, and the state government's latest preview from the Tasmanian state budget is an $83 million investment towards strengthening the prevention of family violence and support for victim survivors. Meanwhile, the Greens say they're deeply disturbed to hear that frontline job cuts haven't been ruled out of next week's state budget. Leader Rosalie Woodruff says with essential services at breaking point, every job matters, saying there is no justification for any frontline service cuts when other options to repair finances exist, suggesting scrapping the Macquarie Point Stadium or making big corporations pay their fair share instead. And pop superstars Taylor Swift and Beyoncé have received a rare inclusion into America's National Recording Registry. Taylor's 1989 album and Queen Bee's single All the Single Ladies have been added. The registry spans the entire history of recorded sound and rarely includes recordings from the 21st century.
3: Are the foods you love always leaving you with a bloated belly, gas and indigestion?
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1: To sport now, open tryout sessions will be held in the state south next month to find the next development player for the Tasmania Jewels. Already locked in is Andy Smith and Nikki Parker, but now the search is on to fill the final development spot. Those who head along can expect shooting challenges along with 3-on-3 and 5-on-5 games. Coach Claudia Brassard says the team wants to tap into Tasmania's incredible homegrown talent. The session will be held on the 7th of June at the Kingra Sports Centre. And a bombshell from Sam Kerr this morning, with her football club Chelsea confirming she's leaving at the end of the season. The Matildas skipper has been with the side for 6.5 years, helping them to 5 WSL titles, and is thought to be the highest player in the league. Her next move is yet to be confirmed. I'm Ebony Ablett. That's the latest news and sport.
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7: LAFM's 3-day forecast.
8: We have a possible shower today for Launceston, and we're heading for a top of 21. 21 again tomorrow, mostly cloudy. And then Sunday, a possible shower heading for 19. A possible shower today for Scottsdale and the northeast with a top of 18. 19 and mostly cloudy tomorrow. And then Sunday, a possible shower heading for 17. Showers today for St Helens and the east coast, heading for a top of 19. 20 tomorrow with a possible shower, and mostly cloudy on Sunday with a top of 20. Right now, in Lonnie, it's 14, in Scottsdale it's 16, and in St Helens it's 15. 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

And 7SD, Mick Hucknall and Simply Red and Stars. And of course, back in his heyday, he is very proud to report that he slept with three women per day, at least. There we go. But apparently these days he's very happily married and would never do that again. Anyway, it is nearly Saturday and the Water Boys with Mitch and Xavier is your Tassie sports show and it's back tomorrow. They also want to know about our local good sports for the McDonald's Good Sport Award. So, mums, dads, coaches and teammates, head to LAFM or 7SD.com.au and nominate someone who is a good sport and the Water Boys could be giving them a pat on the back with $100 to spend at Intersport. Let us know if you think you know a good sport for the Macca's Good Sport Award. It's the Steve Miller Band now.

0: waiting for a star to fall. That is Boy Meets Girl. It is Jules, and happy Friday. Great news on Monday. We are kicking off with the classic superset once again. It's been rested for a little while, but it's coming back. It is four songs, one common theme. We're going to kick it off just after 9 o'clock, and it's thanks to Randall Heating and everyone that works out what it is. Well, the first caller through each day that works out what the common theme is goes in the draw to win a $100 voucher from Randall Heating. So there you go, $100 to be won at the end of the week. And it's a lot of fun as well. The classic superset back on Monday, just after 9 o'clock. We've got Ike and Tina next.
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0: LAFM and 7SD rolling in the deep. That is Adele. Adele, she's had a huge career herself, but don't ever get her to eat anchovies because she won't do it.
1: The food that I can't stand to have in my mouth is anchovies. I think they're disgusting. I hate it when they come on pizza. They remind me of sea monkeys. You know when you're a kid and you can go and buy them dry little fish and put them in some water and they survive for a little while and they have little magnifying glasses on the walls? They remind me of them. Not that I've ever eaten a sea monkey, but anchovies, they're just salty and don't like them.
0: I reckon they're great on a pizza. Just a sprinkling. Just a smattering. Anyway, there we go. It's not like I have to share a pizza with Adele in the future anyway, I don't think. It is Jules, and this May and June, LAFM is spreading a little Lonnie love, celebrating the local businesses that help make our city what it is. Each Friday, BJ will be giving a shout-out to a Love Lonnie Passport participating business. You can get involved as well. Check out the participating passport to Love Lonnie.

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is Carly Simon. 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

0: We've got Guess the Grab on the way as well. Your chance to win a double pass to Village Cinemas. And I'll be catching up with Gabby Knox from Mighty Misfits Animal Rescue and finding out a way you can help them this weekend. News is next.
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15: Good morning, I'm Ebony Ablett. The state government has announced more than $500 million will be provided to TT Line in the upcoming state budget. The money to be delivered over a four-year period, provided for past capital cost overruns. Transport Minister Kerry Vincent saying the Spirit replacement project is back on track and any investment into TT Line benefits the whole state. Aristel Tasmania has warned one of its regional sub-branches is at risk of closure if it can't elect a new committee at an extraordinary general meeting on the weekend. The Queenstown branch will have its doors shut and its charter either suspended or withdrawn if seats can't be filled.
16: We want to save it. How do we save it? By people being prepared to go that extra mile, put their hand up and become a committee member.
15: State President Mike Gallagher there. Locals are encouraged to attend the meeting on Sunday at 1 p.m. The journey is almost over for the Australians and New Zealander from the Hunter virus cruise ship. They'll touch down at an airbase north of Perth early this afternoon. Health Minister Mark Butler telling the ABC they'll then be whisked away by a specialist team who will supervise their quarantine period.
11: Expert staff that we've deployed from Darwin's Critical Care and Trauma Response Centre who are there ready to take them and they'll be there for at least 3 weeks.
15: Consumer groups say switching to E10 could be a good way to save some money, but only if your car is compatible. Compare the Market says drivers could save $640 a year by moving from 98 to E10. However, that's not an option for high performance and most European cars. The price difference between E10 and unleaded tends to be between 4 and 6 cents a litre here in Tasmania. And Delta Goodrum says the job isn't done yet after storming into the Eurovision Grand Final. She's now one of the favourites to take the crown on Sunday after her stunning performance in this morning's semi. Delta says she's thrilled to make it through.
17: It's a nice feeling, you know. We've still got a mission to go. So I'm so happy that tonight felt great in the room.
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15: Your sport check now. The Cats jumped into the AFL top four with 117-76 victory over the Lions in their AFL Grand Final rematch at the Gabba. Sean Manor bagged 5 goals while Bailey Smith finished with 34 disposals, 7 clearances and 2 majors. Telling 7, it's nice to claw one back over the reigning premiers.
19: It's a good one to set up the ladder for later in the year to beat them, get on top of them. But, I mean, they won it when it most mattered, so it still stings. But, yeah, you've always got a bit more of an edge to play against someone that beat you in the grannies.
15: And it's the end of an era for Sam Kerr, with her club Chelsea confirming she'll depart at season's end after more than 6 years. The Aussie superstar will play her last game this weekend, where she just needs to score one more goal to equal the club's all-time leading goalscorer record. I'm Ebony Ablish. That's the latest news and sport.
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0: A possible shower today for Launceston and heading for a top of 21, a low tonight of 10. 21 again tomorrow, mostly cloudy, and Sunday a possible shower and heading for 19. For Scottsdale in the northeast today, a possible shower and 18, getting down to a low tonight of 13. 19 tomorrow, mostly cloudy, and a possible shower heading for 17 for Sunday. For St Helens in the east coast, showers today with a top of 19, a low tonight of 13, 20 tomorrow, a possible shower and mostly cloudy on Sunday and heading for a top of 20 once again. Right now in Lonnie it's 16, in Scottsdale it's 17 and in St Helens it's 16. 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

0: 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That is Bon Jovi, Wanted, Dead or Alive. It is, Jules, time for this.
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3: 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Slow ahead. I can go slow ahead. Come on down and chump some of this shit.

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0: 7 SD. That is Matthew Wilder and Break My Stride. Happy Friday, it is, Jules.
1: It's time to guess the grab, thanks to Village Cinemas Launceston.
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3: 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Slow ahead. I can go slow ahead. 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
2: Hi, Jules. It's Mark here.
1: How are you, Mark?
2: I'm good, thank you.
1: That's good. What's the movie?
2: Jaws 1.
1: Of course it's Jaws. Yeah. Hey, Mark, you can get along to Village Cinemas and check out whatever movie you want to see with a friend. You've got that double pass. Well done.
2: Thank you. Put me off swimming after that at night time, that's for sure.
1: Puts
2: none of that
1: me
2: naked stuff anymore.
1: Yeah, exactly. There we go, and we'll do it all again on Monday. We've got the Eagles on the way.
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0: and 7SD. Love it, Rick Astley. Never going to give you up. It is, Jules. It's Pet Stock Foundation's Pet Adoption Month this month. And in fact, there's a couple of dates you need to put in your calendar if you're looking at possibly adopting a pet, including this weekend, in fact, both days at Pet Stock Launceston, Boland Street. There is a pet adoption weekend and it's in conjunction with Mighty Misfits Animal Rescue. And I'm catching up with Gabby Knox, who is the founder and CEO of Mighty Misfits. How are you?
1: I'm good, thanks. How are you?
0: I am really good. Where are you guys located? Because I haven't heard of Mighty Misfits before.
1: Yeah, we're just out of Launceston in Waverley.
0: Yep. And what sort of animals do you have up for adoption?
1: So currently we have rabbits and guinea pigs available for adoption.
0: Yep.
1: So we take in pretty much everything other than dogs and cats.
0: Yes.
1: So anything from, rabbits, guinea pigs. We've also taken in rats, mice, chickens. We do chicken adoption days throughout the year as well.
0: Yep.

0: We do ducks as well. So pretty much anything other than dogs and cats.
1: Yep.
0: But yeah, currently we have lots of rabbits available for adoption, as well as some guinea pigs looking for a home as well. So yeah, they will be at Petstock this weekend looking for some homes.
1: And of course, just to differentiate, at the Boland Street address, isn't it?
0: Yes, that will be at Boland Street.
1: Now, do you find with the rabbits and the guinea pigs and things like that, are most of them surrendered to you, or do you find them dumped?
0: So we get a lot of dumped animals. So we, at the start of this year, we helped with, there was 5 rabbits that were witnessed being dumped at Trevallon Reserve.
1: Oh, gee.
0: And so we took in 5 rabbits. We were at max capacity, but we got the call and we said, look, they've got nowhere else to go.
1: Yes.
0: There's not really anywhere else in Launceston that was taking in rabbits at the time. And
1: yeah.
0: So we said, look, we'll find a spot. And then 36 hours after us taking in the 5, one of the girls actually gave birth to 7 babies.
1: Oh.
0: So 5 turned into 12.
1: Hey, Gabby, they're breeding like rabbits.
0: Yeah, absolutely.
1: Oh, gee.
0: Yeah, so the babies are now 12 weeks old, so
1: yep.
0: they will be there on Saturday at Boland Street looking for homes.
1: Yeah,
0: and all of our rabbits are desexed and vaccinated against the Khaleesi virus, which is
1: yes.
0: obviously something that a lot of rabbit owners are having issues with at the moment in Northern Tassie.
1: Yeah,
0: and so yeah, they come fully vaccinated, desexed, microchipped. All included in their adoption fee.
1: And I think we need to remind people, don't ever dump an animal. There are places you
0: Never.
1: Can actually take
0: Absolutely.
1: Them to. Yeah, definitely.
0: Absolutely. And I just shudder to think if she'd given birth, if those people hadn't seen them dumped, and if
1: yes.
0: we'd been, you know, 2 days later, those babies would have been dead. Yeah.
1: Good
0: so
1: on you, Gabby.
0: It's pretty amazing.
1: Yes.
0: Well,
1: now,
0: and thank you to the members of public that saw it happen and that spoke up and that contacted us, because yeah, they went out and caught them as well. So that was
1: yeah definitely. Now, Petstock Launceston, the Boland Street address, and it's happening between 10 and 2 tomorrow and also Sunday. Are you going to be there yourself, Gabby?
0: I won't be there tomorrow,
1: yep.
0: But I will be there on Sunday.
1: Yep.
0: And so, yeah, we will be there with some rabbits and some guinea pigs looking for homes. And, yeah, we will be taking donations to help us care for the
1: yeah.
0: animals. We've got about 25 rabbits at the moment that we're caring for. Some aren't adoptable for medical reasons.
1: Yeah.
0: You can also make a donation at the checkout at Boland Street. They're also collecting donations for us through the month of May. So yeah, it all helps. If you aren't in the position to adopt or foster an animal, we would really be appreciative if you could come along and make a donation. We're really excited to partner with Petstock Boland Street for National Pet Adoption Month.
1: Good on you, Gabby. Keep up the good work, seriously. And we've learnt a little bit more about Mighty Misfits, which is based in Waverley. Good luck on the weekend.
0: Thanks so much.
1: We've got Elton John on the way.
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8: Good afternoon, I'm Ebony Ablett. The Prime Minister has described the Coalition as a debacle and predicts more of their MPs are about to jump ship. Labor's busy attacking Angus Taylor's budget reply speech, accusing the opposition leader of taking policies straight from One Nation. Anthony Albanese says the Coalition is getting worse.
9: The Coalition are down to 41 members of the House of Representatives. I suspect that when we come back, that will decrease further, and it is just a debacle, those opposite.
8: Ahead of the state budget later this month, it's been revealed TT Line will be handed $506 million over the next 4 years to cover past capital cost overruns. The announcement made ahead of the state budget, the government saying past costs have put a strain on TT Line and that this will ensure vital infrastructure and a key tourism and freight link continues to function. Meanwhile, the Premier is continuing to cop scrutiny after changes to the Liberals' signature election policy, TasInsure, were announced yesterday. The Greens saying the Premier needs to get real and take responsibility for the shocker of a captain's call. Labor accusing him of gaslighting Tasmanians over the changes. No longer a government-owned insurance body, but an oversight committee. Premier Jeremy Rockliffe said yesterday TasInsure has the potential to now save Tasmanians more than the $250 already promised. West Coast residents being encouraged to rally around their RSL sub-ranch at Queenstown this weekend, with it at risk of closure if it can't elect a new committee. RSL Tasmania State President Mike Gallagher says it would be devastating to see the doors shut.
10: Over the last few years, we've seen some sub-branches that have, for whatever reason, have had to close their doors. The question is, what do the veterans do? What are those that are there doing? What are those that have come in the future? There's nothing for them.
8: A meeting will be held at 1pm on Sunday. New research from the University of Sydney warns homelessness in Australia could quadruple within a decade. The study found rising insurance, housing and construction costs linked to extreme weather could push more Aussies into housing stress. And Niall Horan says he won't be going to the wedding. Former One Direction bandmate Harry Styles has and Zoe Kravitz's engagement was confirmed just a few weeks ago. Niall says he's very busy.
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8: Checking sport, the Tasmania Jewels are on the hunt for their final development player after locking in Andy Smith and Nicky Parker. Open tryout sessions will be held for players under 25 to show off their skills before the selection is made. Coach Claudia Brassard says it's a huge opportunity for someone who's talented and hardworking with the right attitude. The session will be held at the Kingaret Sports Centre on the 7th of June. And an Aussie has a share of the lead after day one of the US PGA Championship. Minwoo Lee says a mental shift helped him finish his first round on 3 under.
12: And I think just a little bit of a mindset change, you know, go out there and be aggressive.
8: I'm Ebony Ablish, that's the latest news and sport.
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13: LAFM's three-day forecast.
14: We've got a possible shower today for Launceston and heading for 21. Tonight we're getting down to 10. 21 again tomorrow, mostly cloudy. And then on Sunday, a possible shower and a top of 19. A possible shower today for Scottsdale and the northeast with a top of 18. A low tonight of 13, heading for 19 tomorrow, mostly cloudy. And a possible shower heading for 17 for Sunday. St Helens and the east coast, showers today with a top of 19. Also getting down to 13 tonight. 20 the top tomorrow with a possible shower and mostly cloudy on Sunday and heading for 20. Right now in Lonnie it's 17, in Scottsdale and in St Helens it's 17 as well. 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

LAFM and 7SD. It's the 80s lunch hour, the Friday edition. We had Young Years then from Dragon, and that was a big hit for them back when we were smearing this all over our muffins and our crumpets.

Yeah, beautiful buttercup margarine. from 1989. Let's continue the 80s lunch hour now with the Pointer Sisters.

0: 7 SD, this is the 80s lunch hour. Huge hit for Bruce Springsteen from 1984, Dancing in the Dark. And Bruce talks about the video to that song with Jimmy Fallon.
1: Tonto Ribeiro says that his famous Carlton dance was inspired by you and Courtney Cox in the Dancing in the Dark video. I want to show you some video proof and let's see what you think.
2: All right.

0: Well,
1: my dancing is pretty embarrassing. And my kids kill me on that. Dad, you look ridiculous.
2: No way.
1: Ridiculous.
2: No, that looks cool.
1: You know? So, it's my New Jersey shuffle, I guess. But all I knew. But it definitely does look like it has some influence on the
2: car. It does. It has some influence there, yeah.
1: Major.
0: There you go. I loved that film clip. I fell in love with him back then. Not so much now. I've grown up, I suppose. We're going to continue the 80s Lunch Hour next with Kim Wilde.
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0: 7SD, it is the 80s lunch hour with Modern English and I Melt With You, which makes me think of cheese. Billy Joel in there and also Kim Wilde, Kids in America, huge hit for her back in 1981 when she was only about 20, but these days she's 65. What does she think about ageing?
1: I never realised that being 60 was going to be so much fun. I was brought up with, you know, the Beatles song When I'm 64 and I thought, yeah, it's all over after 60. Yeah. And then I actually realised, I have come to realise that from 60 it has been the most remarkable decade. And it's made me really look again at my health and looking after myself, because I want to do the next 30, 40 years.
2: Yeah.
1: Who knows? Standing up and strong and healthy, and that's what I want to do.
0: Well, good luck, and I hope you do. And, of course, Kim Wilde will be visiting Australia, the mainland anyway, in November on a tour as well. We're going to continue the 80s lunch hour next with In Excess.
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LAFM and 7SD. That's it for the 80s lunch hour for today and for the week as well. Little River Band there and Playing to Win. Big hit for them back in 1985. And, of course, John Farnham was at the helm at that time. Now, it is, Jules, thanks to Country Club Tasmania. And just a reminder, if you know someone who's celebrating a birthday or an anniversary or anything else they might choose to be celebrating, you need to let BJ in Brekkie know, because she does the celebration shout-outs Monday to Friday of a morning, and every person that gets a celebration shout-out goes in the draw to win a $100 Country Club voucher, so you can discover Country Club 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We have got better music and more of it on the way next with Shane featuring Goanna.

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7: Good afternoon, I'm Judy Augustine. Liberty Bell Bay workers will have an extra 2 weeks of wages as the search continues for a buyer for the manganese smelter. It's the second worker support package provided after the company went into administration in March. The state and federal governments once again going halves to fund it. Premier Jeremy Rockliffe said it would give workers and their families certainty during a difficult time. Spirit of Tasmania operator TT Line will receive a $500 million bailout from the state government over the next 4 years as it struggles under a tenuous financial situation. Its bottom line in the red after the ferry replacement project came in more than $700 million over budget.
8: This money, though, is not for extra spending. It is to cover past capital cost overruns to make sure that TT Line are in a very strong, substantial, sustainable position for the future.
7: Infrastructure and Transport Minister Kerry Vincent there. Six passengers from the hantavirus-stricken cruise ship are finally on their way to Perth. They will arrive shortly to be tested on arrival before they're taken to a facility to isolate for another 3 weeks. A new study has found climate change could worsen Australia's housing crisis. Researchers from the University of Sydney warning rental affordability could drop by 45% over the next decade, while homelessness rates could surge. The report finding climate impact must now be factored into future housing policies. RSL Tasmania has warned one of its regional sub-branches is at risk of closure if it can't elect a new committee. The Queenstown branch will shut its doors if seats can't be filled.
9: We want to save it. How do we save it? By people being prepared to go that extra mile, put their hand up and become a committee member.
7: State President Mike Gallagher there. Locals are encouraged to attend a meeting on Sunday at 1 p.m. And key landmarks in Hobart, Launceston, Devonport and Burnie will be lit in blue tonight, marking National Corrections Day. More than 700 staff are employed across the Tasmanian Prison Service and Community Corrections. 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
7: Sport news now, and a great start to the US PGA Championship for Minwoo Lee, the Aussie golfer finishing the opening round on 3-under, an equal share of the lead. Not so good for Rory McIlroy, with the reigning Masters champion blunt when assessing his day one.
10: Rory, how would you describe your opening round?
7: Shit. He finished the day 4-over. In the AFL, John Fraser has ruled himself out of the Carlton coaching role from next year. The 44-year-old has the interim role after Michael Voss quit the club this week. He says he does want to be a senior coach at some point, but he doesn't think he's quite ready now. And Matilda's star Sam Kerr is yet to reveal her next move after confirming she's leaving Chelsea at the end of the season. Her last game for the club will be this weekend. That's the latest in news and sport. I'm Judy Augustine.
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12: Weather for Launceston, possible shower and 21 today, down to 10 tonight, mostly cloudy and 21 tomorrow, and for Sunday a possible shower and 19. For Scottsdale in the northeast, possible shower and 18 today, down to 13 tonight, mostly cloudy and 19 tomorrow, and a possible shower and 17 for Sunday. And St Helens in the east coast, showers and 19 today, down to 13 tonight, possible shower and 20 tomorrow, and mostly cloudy and 20 for Sunday. 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
6: Turning the workday down and all the good stuff up. It's Afternoons with Shane.
12: Good afternoon. Welcome to the show. Coming up today, you're going to be chatting with Brent Crawford from Taz Turf Club. Lots of footy news that we're going to be covering today. Also, we're going to be catching up with Hayley very soon out and about in the BYD Shark. We'll find out where she is. That's coming up. Let's get underway. This is Goanna Solid Rock. You're on Afternoons, thanks to Peter Lee's Real Estate, the smarter agency.

0: shiny, electric, and packed with prizes. The LAFM BYD Shark 6 is on the loose.
1: Oh, that music gets me every single time. I've got Hayley out about in the Shark 6. How are you?
2: Good afternoon. I'm well. How are you, Shane?
1: I'm fantastic. I get like a bit of PTSD and sort of get all sort of nervy when I hear that music. Just don't want to go in the water.
2: It is a bit loud and scary, but it does remind me of Jaws, which isn't so scary because I find that a bit corny, that movie.
1: Corny? Wash your mouth out. It was a great movie. still good. So you're out and about today. Where are you? What have you got happening?
2: Yes, so this afternoon you can find me at Harvey Norman Launceston because they have their Hisense sale and it's on now. So it's on until May 18th, so you've got to get in. You can take an extra 10% off the current ticketed price on Hisense washers, dryers, fridges, dishwashers, TVs and audio, so there's heaps. But it is in-store only and Launceston only, so you've got to get in and get yourself a deal.
1: Yeah, fantastic. You might need a new dishwasher. What do you reckon?
2: Oh, I need new everything at the moment. It all cast it at once, I tell you. They are quite old, so need an upgrade.
1: Yeah, maybe you might have to get Sean dishwashing instead, yeah? He's your new dishwasher.
2: Yeah, I wish.
1: Now, yeah, you've also got a bunch of goodies on board too.
2: I do. I'm loaded with the goodies. So I've got the McDonald's vouchers. I've got Valhalla ice cream, crisp loaves, Rebel. I've got veggie chips. I've got NBL Yowie, thanks to Balls and Bumpers. And I also have the top Trump packs. So Collect all your favourite football stars with all six packs.
1: Fantastic. So once more time, where can we find you?
2: So catch me at Harvey Norman Launceston. Their Hisense sale's on now until the 18th, so get in.
1: Fantastic. Catch up with Hayley at the BYD Shark. Thanks, Hayley.
2: Thanks, Shane.
1: Make sure you catch up with her. She'll be there for a few minutes, and then she is off at Harvey Norman. Check her out. This is LAFM 7SD.
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3: Good morning, I'm Britt Aylin. An estimated extra 20,000 Bulkville GP appointments are expected to open up for residents of the Meander Valley. Three pre-polling stations are open this week ahead of Saturday's Legislative Council election.
0: Delivering the local stories from the local voices that you simply can't get anywhere else.
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0: LAFM 7SD, Shane Bryan with you, and this is, of course, his afternoons. Thanks to Peter Lees Real Estate, the smarter agency. Seal there with Kiss from a Rose. And there's been a lot of questions about what the lyrics actually mean. If you really look at them, did you know that when it snows, my eyes become large? Like what? What does he mean there? And I compare you to a kiss from a rose. Now, I thought it was on the grave, but it's on the grey, a kiss from a rose on the grey. Well, he's been asked many times, and I saw a post where this lady had actually put a comment on there, and it said, I need to know, what do these lyrics mean? What does a kiss from a rose on the grey actually mean? And why do your eyes become large when it snows? I don't understand. Well, Seal actually replied, and his reply was absolute gold. He said, I've been avoiding answering these questions for 25 years, and I'm not about to start now. Very clever. This is LAFM 7SD.
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0: When the day starts to loosen its grip, it's time for Afternoons with Shane. 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

0: I'll kick it off with a couple of songs from Dire Straits. That's up next on the Two Ups. Right now, time for news.
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10: Good afternoon, I'm Judy Augustine. Two bodies have been found at a home in Campania, north of Hobart this morning. An ambulance was called to the scene after 10 a.m. today, paramedics arriving to find a man and a woman, both deceased. They notified police and a crime scene has since been declared. Crime scene and forensic investigators remain at the scene of the grim discovery, the rural property on Native Corners Road. Authorities do not believe anyone else was involved. They say initial investigations indicate the incident was contained to the residence and there's no evidence of a threat to the community. Labor has slammed the state government's $500 million bailout for TT Line, saying it's money which could be used on Tasmanian services. The funding will be provided over the next 4 years to keep the ferry operator afloat after it went more than $700 million over budget on the ferry replacement project.
11: That every single year, Tasmanian taxpayers will effectively be paying a ferries fiasco tax of $30 million a year.
10: Labor Treasurer Dean Winter there. Infrastructure Minister Kerry Vincent said the money would help get TT Line out of the red. A second worker support package has been provided to cover wages for Liberty Bell Bay workers for an extra 2 weeks. A buyer has yet to be secured for the manganese smelter, which went into administration in March. The state and federal governments once again going 50-50 to pay for it. The journey home is almost over for the Aussies and Kiwi from the hantavirus cruise ship. Their repatriation flight from the Netherlands has just touched down in Perth, WA. Federal Health Minister Mark Butler telling the ABC they'll now be whisked away by a specialist team who'll supervise their quarantine.
12: Expert staff that we've deployed from Darwin's Critical Care and Trauma Response Centre who are there ready to take them and they'll be there for at least 3 weeks.
10: And Delta Goodrum is calling on all Aussies to get up early on Sunday as she goes for glory in the Eurovision Grand Final. Delta booked her spot in the decider with a huge performance of her song Eclipse in this morning's semi. She says she's grateful for the support back home.
13: I'm so thankful for everyone getting up early in Australia. Thank you for getting up. All my family and friends are up early, we're going to have to do it again. Get up early again. Get up. I will know if you've gotten up early.
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10: Sport news, and Frio is staying tight-lipped on who'll replace Alex Pearce this weekend. The skipper out with a knee injury. Coach Justin Longmire says they've got a few candidates.
14: There's guys at Peel that have been itching for an opportunity and been in good form and ready for an opportunity for a while now. So haven't made the call on who it's going to be, but we've got some good options there.
10: Hugh Davis, Oscar McDonald and Josh Draper are thought to be in the running. Carlton's interim coach has declared himself out of the running for the full-time job left open by Michael Voss. Josh Fraser stated he would one day coach his own team, but the former Collingwood and Gold Coast player doesn't think he's ready just yet. The 44-year-old will lead the Blues for as long as it takes to secure a replacement, his first test tomorrow against the Dogs at Marvel. And it's game day in Ulverston for the Northern Force in the NBL One South competition. The teams take on Diamond Valley before travelling to Launceston for the second lot of home games tomorrow. That's the latest in news and sport. I'm Judy Augustine.
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1: LAFM's three-day forecast.
0: Weather for Launceston, possible shower and 21 today, down to 10 tonight, mostly cloudy and 21 tomorrow, and for Sunday a possible shower and 19. For Scottsdale in the northeast, possible shower and 18 today, down to 13 tonight, mostly cloudy and 19 tomorrow, and a possible shower and 17 for Sunday. And St Helens in the east coast, showers and 19 today, down to 13 tonight, possible shower and 20 tomorrow, and mostly cloudy and 20 for Sunday. 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
9: Check 1, 2. We know you love variety, and we also know that two is better than one. So we've dug deep in the music library and found two from your favourite artists, including some you haven't heard in ages. This is the Two Ups at Two. Proudly brought to you by Peter Lee's Real Estate, the smarter agency.

0: LAFM, 7SD, Shane Bryan with you, Annie Lennox there, Walking on Broken Glass, and Eurythmics before that, Thorn in My Side. This is the Two Ups, thanks to Peter Lee's Real Estate, the smarter agency. Now, don't forget, this May and June, it is Love Lonnie, and we're spreading a little Lonnie love ourselves. We're going to be chatting with some of the Love Lonnie businesses. What is Love Lonnie? Well, it's pretty simple. Head to launceston.com.au. 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We're going to continue with the Two Ups very shortly. Stick around.
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1: Because you can't kill two birds with one song. This is the Two Ups of Two. 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

0: You're on the Two Ups, thanks to Peter Lee's Real Estate, the smarter agency. Michael Jackson there, Man in the Mirror, and Black or White before that. And interesting news, Paris Jackson has actually celebrated a major win in her long-running legal battle over her late father's estate. Now, a judge has actually ruled in her favour, and $625,000 in bonus payments made to the lawyers for the executors of Michael Jackson's estate to be returned after finding that they were not properly approved. The court also ruled that no future bonus payments can be made to attorneys without clear consent from all beneficiaries of the court or a court order, and that Paris is entitled to have her legal fees covered for bringing the challenge. In a statement, a spokesperson for Paris Jackson has said that the ruling is a massive win for the Jackson family, adding that she has always pushed for transparency and accountability on how the estate is actually run. The judge did, however, acknowledge the positive work that the executors have done since Michael Jackson's death in 2009, but drew a line on how the estate's money should be managed. And I've just got to say, you know, these guys have been through the absolute ringer with the estate and the monies. The executors just, you know, holding the purse strings and charging money for that as well. So good to see that Paris Jackson has finally had a win out of all of this. This is LAFM 7SD. We're going to wrap up the Two Ups very shortly.
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0: wrapping up the two ups at two. Up next, we chat with Brent Crawford from Tassie Turf Club about AFL and horse racing, and also some very important health advice from Julian Lennon, the son of John Lennon. That's coming up next. Right now, though, time for news.
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9: Good afternoon, I'm Judy Augustine. A crime scene has been declared in Campania, north of Hobart, after two bodies were found at a rural property. Kate O'Brien has more.
10: Ambulance officers found the man and woman both deceased after they were called to the home on Native Corners Road shortly after 10 this morning. The officers notified police, who established a crime scene upon arrival. Specialist forensic investigators have been brought in and they're currently at the scene of the serious incident. At this stage, little detail has been provided, but after initial investigations, authorities do not believe anyone else was involved. They say there's no evidence of a threat to the community. Anyone with information can contact Tasmania Police on 131 444.
9: Tasmania's treasurer says industries will be severely disrupted if the state government does not provide TT Line with what's been called bailout cash. The ferry operator will receive $500 million over 4 years. That's after it went $700 million over budget on its bungled ferry replacement project.
11: this is the very definition of a bailout, and yet Erica Betts in Parliament last week told us it wasn't. This is what a bailout is. This is a bailout of a failing business that the Auditor General says is insolvent.
9: Labor's Dean Winter there. Treasurer Erica Betts said there'd be consequences if the money wasn't provided.
12: Given the difficult circumstances, you've got to ask, what's the counterfactual? You don't give it the equity injection, what would happen? Tourism, primary industry, manufacturing, grinding to a halt in Tasmania.
9: Liberty Bell Bay workers will have an extra 2 weeks of wages as the search continues for a buyer for the manganese smelter. It's the second worker support package provided after the company went into administration in March. The state and federal governments going halves to fund it. Premier Jeremy Rockliffe said it would give workers and their families certainty during a difficult time. White Australia has become the second organisation to be declared a prohibited hate group under broader laws introduced in the wake of the Bondi terror attack. The federal government has greater powers to list organisations which advocate for hate crimes. Minister for Home Affairs Tony Burke said the group replaced the neo-Nazis, which disbanded after it was listed as a prohibited hate group.
13: None of this will stop bigoted people from having horrific ideologies, but it does prevent this group from organising, from meeting, and prevent some of the sorts of horrific bigoted rallies that we've seen around our country.
9: And almost one in five motorists have made the switch to E10 to help with the rising cost of petrol. That's according to Compare the Market, which says 73% of Aussies are feeling stressed because of the high fuel costs.
14: Catch Western Bulldogs Premiership hero Tom Liberatore
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9: Sport news now, and a great start to the US PGA Championship for Minwoo Lee, the Aussie golfer finishing the opening round on 3 under, an equal share of the lead. Not so good for Rory McIlroy, with the reigning Masters champion blunt when assessing his day one.
16: Rory, how would you describe your opening round?
9: In the AFL, Josh Fraser has ruled himself out of the Carlton coaching role from next year. The 44-year-old has the interim role after Michael Voss quit the club this week. But he says he does want to be a senior coach at some point. He just doesn't think he's quite ready now. And Matilda's star Sam Kerr is yet to reveal her next move after confirming she's leaving Chelsea at the end of the season. Her last game for the club will be this weekend. That's the latest in news and sport. I'm Judy Augustine.
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17: LAFM's three-day forecast.
0: Weather for Launceston, possible shower and 21 today, down to 10 tonight, mostly cloudy and 21 tomorrow, and for Sunday, a possible shower and 19. For Scottsdale in the northeast, possible shower and 18 today, down to 13 tonight, mostly cloudy and 19 tomorrow, and a possible shower and 17 for Sunday. And St Helens in the east coast, showers and 19 today, down to 13 tonight, possible shower and 20 tomorrow, and mostly cloudy and 20 for Sunday. 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
3: Turning the workday down and all the good stuff up. 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
0: LAFM 7SD, Shane Bryan with you. Coming up on the show today, big health news from Julian Lennon and a warning. We'll find out what that is. And we're going to be chatting with Brent Crawford from the Tassie Turf Club. That's coming up on Afternoons, thanks to Peter Lee's Real Estate, the smarter agency. Right now, let's get into it with Cheap Trick. This is Dream Police on LAFM 7SD.

0: Daily Rock Stars, the songs, the bands, and the moments that wrote rock history. Let's take a look at what made today in music legendary.
1: Let's kick it off with a birthday. Brian Eno, possibly one of the greatest producers of all time, was born on this day in 1948. First found his fame with Roxy Music, becoming one of the most influential producers in modern music, working with David Bowie, Talking Heads, and of course, U2. Also on this day, born in 1953, was Mike Oldfield. Of course, his debut album, Tubular Bells, reached number one in Australia, became one of the best-selling instrumental albums of all time, and of course, we remember it as the theme song for The Exorcist. Yeah, it just gives you the willies hearing that. Also, on this day in 1985, Prince released Raspberry Beret. The song reached the top 10 in Australia and became one of his most recognisable and enduring hits. Also on this day, June Carter Cash passed away. She passed away in 2003 at the age of 73. She was, of course, a member of the Carter family and co-wrote Johnny Cash's signature hit, Ring of Fire.

And on this day in 1982, Ebony and Ivory reached number one in the US. The song also topped the Aussie singles chart, became one of the biggest global hits of the year. Paul McCartney, Stevie Wonder, Ebony and Ivory. And that is

0: LAFM 7SD, Shane Bryan with you. This is Afternoons, thanks to Peter Lee's Real Estate, the smarter agency. Julian Lennon there with Saltwater, and a bit of news actually from Julian's camp. He's been diagnosed with coronary heart disease, and of course he's the eldest son of John Lennon. Shared his health news on X and encouraged his followers to get themselves checked out by a medical professional before it is too late. He said after being diagnosed with coronary heart disease and pre-diabetic, he said, I urge all of you to get checked out sooner rather than later. You never know what hidden health issues you may have, even after exercising and eating as much good healthy food as possible. Nip it in the bud, as they say. And he said, with all of the ailments, he's managed to catch them early enough and being able to reverse some of the damage, and will hopefully be able to live a long, healthy life. But get checked out. I can't reinforce that enough. Get checked out. And, of course, he's 63 years old, and he's been very open about his health issues in the past. So, you know, revealed a few things about he'd had, like, you know, moles cut out and things like that. But, yeah, coronary heart disease, not something you want to mess around with. So, yeah, if you think that it runs in your family, get yourself checked out. Please definitely do that. This is LAFM 7SD. Coming up next, going to be chatting with Brent Crawford from the Tassie Turf Club.
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0: The Hawthorn Football Club is celebrating 25 years of flying the flag in Tassie. 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
15: Time for a little afternoon delight. 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

0: LFM 7SD, Shane Bryan with you. Afternoon, thanks to Peter Lee's Real Estate, the smarter agency. It is time to chat with Brent Crawford about sport and racing and all of that from the Tassie Turf Club. How are you?
1: Shane, really well, mate. How are you?
0: Fantastic, fantastic. Let's kick off with a bit of football.
1: Sure.
0: Because this week is the Indigenous
1: round. It is a very, very important round for the AFL. It's great to see them supporting this. And, of course, there's been a lot of hype about it through the media this week. And I'm very pro to have this Indigenous round and very pro to have theme ones. I think the one, if I can say, happy to chat to you about, Shane, is that the AFL is missing. I think we really need to have a mental health round for the boys. Like a couple of weeks ago, we saw the absolute misery of Jordan Dawson, who's the skipper of the Adelaide Crows. He tragically lost his brother. We've obviously had Danny Frawley recently from the Sakilda Football Club, etc., etc. I just think now in 2026 that men's mental health is getting recognised very strongly. And I'm just a little bit surprised, if I can say, that the AFL haven't, you know. So I'm going up to Sydney in the middle of June to Kembla Grange, which is a big provincial track in Sydney, and they have a mental Men's Health Day on June 20. It's called Beat the Race of Suicide.
0: Yeah.
1: And I'm just surprised, I must say, that the AFL haven't done it. So, wink, wink, nudge, nudge. I hope that they certainly quickly get about it. Probably also the LGBTQ need to be looked at
0: like
1: as well.
0: A pride round or something like that.
1: A pride round as well, especially now with the AFLW coming in as well. And I just think now that, you know, we do support, especially men's mental health, it's just so prevalent. And you and I, as two guys.
0: I agree with you.
1: You know, it's close to our hearts.
0: And it's not just men's mental health either.
1: Women's as well.
0: It's women's as well.
1: Correct.
0: And like, I know they do the big freeze, which is for motor neuron disease.
1: Of course.
0: And look, I think that's fantastic too. But it's almost like there are certain things that get talked about and certain things that don't. And mental health has become something that is talked about a lot more now than what it used to.
1: And there's so much talk about it, as you said. We have so many charity days and rounds and gather rounds and things like this. I'm just surprised, if I can say, that this one is getting missed.
0: Yes.
1: And I think it needs to be addressed quickly, and I think we definitely need it for next year's AFL fixture.
0: And I think the guy to actually talk to about that and to say, hey, speak to someone about this is Mitch McPherson, of course.
1: Correct.
0: He does Speak Up, Stay Chatty and also the Water Boys.
1: Yes.
0: You know, Mitch, if you're listening, talk
1: absolutely
0: to someone.
1: Yeah. I
0: talk
1: think Mitch someone. Lost Let's his have... brother too, didn't he?
0: He did.
1: Yes,
0: he did. And that's why he started
1: correct.
0: Speak Up, Stay Chatty.
1: And,
0: so do
1: and that's
0: it.
1: A, a great organisation. I've actually been to a few of their functions. So absolutely, let's do it. And let's give this a good kick in the backside that it needs and get rid of it.
0: Yep, fantastic.
1: Absolutely.
0: Now, speaking about a good kick in the backside, how's your team going?
1: We got a little bit, we actually kicked the Eagles in the backside the week last week. And of course, the Sydney Swans kicked us in the backside the week before that.
0: Yes.
1: But when you were at Agfest last week, Mitch, missed each other. Of course, the Demons beat the Eagles. You unfortunately lost to the Gold Coast, but you can certainly atone this week, Shane, when you take on Richmond. And we take on Hawthorn on Saturday afternoon, which will be a great game at 4:15 at the G.
0: So I know who I've got my money on, let me tell you.
1: Speaking from a Tasmanian point of view, great to see the Doggies back in winning form last Friday night against Port Adelaide. Great young player here. We spoke about him last season, Riley Sambers. He's absolutely an emerging star. He was one of the best on ground, really impressive stats. His disposals were outstanding, and he was probably the highest stats for both sides. So Riley Sambers is certainly kicking goals and is just a great player for the Bulldogs and is a real leader as well. Also, too, just from a VFL point of view, is that the Tassie Devils are doing super, Shane. They drew last week with Werribee, so they've now won 3 from 4 and a draw. They play North Hobart on Saturday night. They play the Southport Sharks at 6:05. So, interesting enough, through this, the draft's happening at the moment, and a WA underage player, now prominent Tasmanian Devil defender in Jackson Artemis, he's attracting plenty of AFL attention from multiple clubs, and Richmond will have the first pick. So, that's some news there for the Tassie Devils. Also, speaking of the drafts, early rankings for the 2026 prospects placed Tassie Devils Hugh McCallum in the top 30. So some great news there for the Tassie Devils.
0: They did have a little loss.
1: They did have a little loss. They lost to, I believe, Carlton. They lost to, and of course they drew with Werribee last week. They play the Southport Sharks on Saturday night. So that will be a great game, and let's hope the Devils can. And as we said earlier, like the support they're getting at the ground,
0: it's massive.
1: Fantastic.
0: It's massive.
1: Absolutely fantastic.
0: Look, if anything, it's put VFL on the map.
1: It has, and it's just going to be a great. It's a great prelude, isn't it, to see what it AFL's going to be in a couple of years, which is fantastic.
0: Absolutely.
1: Let's turn to horse racing. We've got plenty of Tassie themes at Flemington this Saturday, which is great. So there's a meeting at Flemington on Saturday. Obviously, things are now quietening down in the southern part of Australia with horse racing. So all the attention shown through May and June heads to Queensland.
0: Yep.
1: Adelaide have just finished their carnival. Of course, at Caulfield last week, Tasmania stood tall against Swift Force, trained by Johnny Keyes, won the last race.
0: Yeah, right.
1: Ridden by Froggy Newitt. So that's really another great effort for Tasmania. And we've got a really good hand at Flemington this Saturday. There's a race number 7 at 3:30 called the Andrew Ramsden Stakes, Shane. Now, this is a race where the horse that wins it gets into the Melbourne Cup. So it's a big deal, and there's a horse called the Western Front, trained by the Hayes boys, who will start favourite. Luke Curry, who was a Launceston boy, great jockey, he's riding the horse. So let's cheer home race 7, number 9, the Western Front at Flemington tomorrow afternoon. Of course, Craig Newitt has a really good hand at Flemington as well on Saturday, which is tomorrow. Race 6, number 4, Wonder Boy, he can get the chocolates there. We roll around to Devonport on Sunday. Don't forget Devonport, of course. They run through the winter months. Of course, they've got the all-weather tracks there. Race 4, number 2, Adachi, can get the money for Mark Anderson. Race 4, number 2. And our man, Johnny Blacker, will have a big day as well. So plenty of sport to keep us through the winter. Not too chilly quite, is it, here in Lonnie? Isn't it mild?
0: It is. It is. And, you know, you were talking before about secret weapons, right?
1: Yeah.
0: And, this is a bit quiet here, but I think Australia's got a bit of a secret weapon.
1: Sure.
0: And it all comes back to our friend Robert Irwin.
1: Okay.
0: Yeah, so Australia is actually backing him. He received an Audience Choice Award at the AACTA. He actually won that. And there's a lot of industry chatter, and I'm only mentioning this because I know we were talking
1: of
0: about
1: course.
0: Him
1: he's
0: earlier.
1: Of course, he's an absolute superstar.
0: You know, he is.
1: Yeah.
0: You know, the dancing and stars. Yeah.
1: And he was on MasterChef, I think, the other day.
0: Oh, he's on everything. Yeah. He's just popping up everywhere.
1: He's Eddie everywhere. Yeah, I said, he's the new Bert Newton.
0: He is the new Bert Newton. So watch him because he is lining up for some bigger hosting and presenting roles beyond Channel 10.
1: Yeah.
0: So Channel 10's sort of taking him as far as he can go. Look out. I think he's going
1: He'll
0: lot
1: get all those
0: further.
1: Sort of young TV and sort of video awards for the younger kids and all the music ones and that as well, I reckon. So
0: And, you know, it's interesting.
1: He'll
0: too.
1: Get the Logies in a couple of years, for sure, buddy. I mean, seriously.
0: He's just an honest
1: honest young good boy. He's 22 years of age. He's a boy doing a man's world job.
0: Yeah.
1: Don't know him personally, but just seems a ripping bloke and does Australia proud.
0: Yeah, anyway,
1: simple
0: I thought I'd mention that. It popped up in the news feed.
1: I shouldn't compare him to Bert Newton. He's a bit more easier on the eye.
0: Well, don't compare him to Matthew Newton, no.
1: No,
0: we won't even
1: absolutely.
0: Go there.
1: We're not going there.
0: Thanks, Brent Crawford.
1: Good on
0: Thanks
1: you, Shane.
0: For joining us. You're on LAFM 7SD.
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16: On the East Tamar Highway, city-bound delays are building from Goderick Street and then stretching all the way through to Wellington Street. On the West Tamar Highway, traffic is gradually building both ways in Patches Riverside, and in town, traffic is bumper to bumper right through Elfin Road. Ah, running late, were you? That's no excuse. When you're driving in a school zone, follow signs, slow down and prepare to stop at crossings. Grow up. There's no excuse in a school zone. I'm Eliza. More traffic soon on LAFM.
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0: Well, that is just about it for me. Jonesy and Amanda are coming up next to take you through the drive home. News is on the way. Thanks for keeping me company. Have a fantastic weekend.
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15: Good afternoon, I'm Judy Augustine. A 32-year-old man has been charged with attempted murder after an alleged shooting at Sandpiper Road in Wynyard earlier this week. Police say a 37-year-old man was shot in the stomach on Wednesday. It's alleged the man charged today wounded him before attempting to conceal the firearm and leaving on foot. The injured man remains in hospital in a serious but stable condition. After an extensive police operation to track the alleged offender, an arrest was made yesterday before charges were laid today. In addition to attempted murder, the man has also been charged with a raft of offences, including committing an unlawful act intended to cause bodily harm, wounding, and possessing a shortened firearm. He's been remanded in custody and will appear at the Burnie Magistrates Court later this afternoon. Meanwhile, investigations continue after two bodies were found at a home in Campania, north of Hobart, this morning. An ambulance was called to the scene after 10 a.m. today, officers arriving to find a man and a woman both deceased. Police were notified and a crime scene was declared. Forensic experts have been at the scene of the grim discovery at the property on Native Corners Road. At this stage, authorities do not believe anyone else was involved. They say there's no evidence of a threat to the community. Meanwhile, police will shortly provide an update on the incident. We'll have more in your 5 p.m. bulletin. To the day's other news, and the Home Affairs Minister is prepared for a legal challenge following a decision to declare neo-Nazis a prohibited hate group. From midnight, anyone who joins, recruits or funds the organisation could face up to 15 years in jail. The group has repeatedly rebranded, currently called White Australia. Tony Burke says their ideology has no place here.
8: You have to, in this particular portfolio, work on the basis that it's always likely there'll be a legal challenge. We're confident of our legal position, otherwise we wouldn't have done it.
15: Labor has slammed the state government's $500 million bailout for TT Line, the funding to be provided over the next 4 years to keep the ferry operator afloat after it went more than $700 million over budget on ferry replacements.
9: That every single year, Tasmanian taxpayers will effectively be paying a ferries fiasco tax of $30 million a year.
15: Labor's Dean Winter there. Treasurer Erica Betts said several industries would grind to a halt if the money was not provided. And a second worker support package has been provided to cover wages for Liberty Bell Bay workers for an extra 2 weeks. A buyer has yet to be secured for the manganese smelter, which went into administration in March. The state and federal governments will once again go 50-50 to pay for it.
3: Get the jump on your next project with the mighty helpful team at Mitre 10. And check Mitre 10 socials for the latest offers and updates. That's mighty helpful. Mitre 10.
15: Sport news now, and Freo is staying tight-lipped on who will replace Alex Pearce this weekend. The skipper out with a knee injury. Coach Justin Longmire saying they've got a few candidates.
16: There's guys at Peel that have been itching for an opportunity and been in good form and ready for an opportunity for a while now. So haven't made the call on who it's going to be, but we've got some good options there.
15: Carlton's interim coach has declared himself out of the running for the full-time job left open by Michael Voss. Josh Fraser stated he would one day coach his own team, but the former Collingwood and Gold Coast player doesn't think he's ready just yet. But the 44-year-old will lead the Blues for as long as it takes to secure a replacement. His first test tomorrow against the Dogs at Marvel. And it's game day in Ulverston for the Northern Force in the NBL 1 South competition. The teams take on Diamond Valley before travelling to Launceston for the second lot of home games tomorrow. That's the latest in news and sport. I'm Judy Augustine.
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18: On the East Tamar Highway, city-bound delays becoming bumper-to-bumper from Goderich Street and then stretching all the way through Lower Charles Street. On the West Tamar Highway, slow traffic is gradually building in both directions in patches right through the sides. Running late, were you? That's no excuse. When you're driving in a school zone, follow signs, slow down and prepare to stop at crossings. Grow up. There's no excuse in a school zone. I'm Eliza. More traffic soon on LAFM.
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17: LAFM's three-day forecast.
0: We reached the top of 21 today, down to 10 tonight. Mostly cloudy and 21 tomorrow, and possible shower and 19 for Sunday. Scottsdale in the northeast, it was a top of 18 today, down to 13 tonight. Mostly cloudy and 19 tomorrow, and a possible shower and 17 for Sunday. And St Helens in the east coast, it was a top of 19 today, down to 13 tonight. Possible shower and 20 tomorrow, and mostly cloudy and 20 for Sunday. 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
32: It's showtime!
0: Well, hello there. It's Fri-yay.
1: Fri-yay.
0: Fri-yay is the kids when they stand around the water cooler. That's what they like to say. Speaking of kids, Jim Y. Rye, one of the top people. Top-ish.
2: Come on.
0: Okay,
2: wow.
0: So
2: one of the people. Just say one of the people.
0: He just came up to me like little Oliver from Oliver. Please, sir, can you plug my show?
2: What's your show? Not, this isn't Kingdom of Fools.
1: No, this is another show that I'm doing.
0: What are you, it's Cecil B. DeMille?
1: I'm in the Theatre Sports All-Stars show at Enmore Theatre this Sunday, 4 o'clock in Sydney.
2: It is a very good show, and when you're seeing the All-Stars, it's the best of the best, it'll be amazing.
0: So when you say All-Stars, who are these All-Stars?
1: Well, they're some of Sydney's best improvisers.
0: Right, like?
1: Well, Rove is going to be there.
0: Rove's going to be there.
1: Yeah, he's hosting.
0: Yeah. Rove's very good.
2: Yeah.
1: I'll be there.
2: That's two.
1: Well,
2: you know, theatre sports, I've done quite a bit of theatre sports. I was in a team many years ago, and it sets out being fun because you think it's just going to be like, thank God you're here. You burst through a door and you're given a scenario. But it's a scenario with a twist. You've got to be an animal on a bus that's heading towards extinction, but you've got to stop because someone has to go to school. And you have got to do it in iambic pentameter. There's layer upon layer upon layer.
1: There's a lot of challenges, but I think that's part of the fun is watching it as an audience member is going, how can they possibly do this?
0: Well, I did it last year or the year before as a make good because...
2: The previous year, tell us what happened, Brendan. This was a celebrity theatre sports fundraiser for Canteen, which is about... teenagers living with cancer and their support groups. It's very important that you and you came.
0: I caught up with your son, Jack.
2: You came to support me because I was in one of the teams.
0: Yeah, and Jack and I were going along and we stopped at the pub on the way there because we had a few hours to kill before the show started.
2: And you got there late.
0: But I don't know how that happened, Your Honour, but apparently...
2: And at your feet were hundreds of drunk cans.
1: Yeah,
2: and
1: I was there with my girlfriend Alessia, who you were meeting for the first time across the aisle, and you were pointing at me, going, "Oh, look, it's Ryan, kissy with his girlfriend." Like
2: terrible
1: that, in front of everyone,
2: and not just that. Jay Lagai was in my team, and his daughter came up and said, "There's a very drunk man throwing beer cans around."
0: I wasn't,
2: and
0: drunk.
2: I looked up, and it was you.
0: And then I had to apologize to Jay Lagai's daughter. And Jay, you know, you don't want him on your case anyway.
2: She's now a very famous actress. She's in a live-action Moana.
0: Perhaps maybe I had something to do with that.
2: She got out of town quick smart and went to Hollywood.
0: We've got all the details for Ryan's show. Check out our socials. How about that?
1: That's
0: mate?
1: Great. Thank
0: How
1: you, Jonesy.
0: How about that? Friday, we've got an action-packed show today, but we can't do anything until we do the Fast Five. Jonesy and Amanda driving you home with Jam Nation.
4: Shouting at traffic? Pointless. Shouting with Jonesy and Amanda? Therapeutic.
5: LAFM.

0: It's Jonesy and Amanda driving you home this Friday, the 15th of May.
1: How fast can this thing go?
2: Faster than the speed of light.
3: Jonesy and Amanda.
2: Fast five.
0: Five questions. Can you go all the way and answer all five questions correctly? If you do that, Amanda will say...
4: Well, question five will win you a $500 voucher to Hijinks Hotel.
0: Sloane is in Kerwin.
4: Hi,
0: unfortunately
4: Sloane.
0: For you, Sloane, you're
5: Hello.
0: In Queen. Would you, by any chance, this weekend be able to get to Sydney to watch Gem Y-Rai's Theatre Sports All-Star Extravaganza?
5: Oh, my gosh. Wouldn't that be amazing? I'll have to consider my options, but, of course, that's a yes.
4: Oh, well done, Sloane. We should be giving that away as a prize today.
0: Yeah,
4: if you come, say, if you win, you get the $500 voucher to Hijinks. If you come eighth, maybe you win that as a prize.
6: Do you want me to organise that?
5: Amazing.
0: Rove's,
5: I'd like that.
0: Rove McManus has pots of money. I don't see why he can't just load up the jet.
4: Well, you've got pots of money. Why don't you do it?
0: He's got pots more than
4: He's got pots of more. Sloane, let's get into this. Question number one. The Odyssey is an ancient Greek epic poem attributed to which poet?
5: Oh, that's Homer.
4: Homer.
0: That is Homer.
4: Well, I thought it might have been Pam Ayres, but no.
0: My son bought my wife a book, Homer's Iliad, for Mother's Day.
4: Did he think it was from The Simpsons?
0: No. He bought it.
4: And was she thrilled? She's a historian.
0: Yeah, she likes reading that stuff. It's pretty heavy.
4: It is heavy.
0: Let's play Monster Mash.
7: Let's kick off this Monster Mash.
4: Sloane, we have mashed two songs together. What are they?
8: I walk alone, I walk up. My shadow's the only one that walks beside me. My shallow.
4: It kind of works.
0: Yeah. What do you think, Sloane?
5: I love them songs. Oh, my gosh. So it's Boulevard of Broken Dreams.
4: Yes.
5: Yes. Oh, yay. Okay, great. And then the second one is Blinding Lights.
4: Yes,
5: the weekend.
4: Absolutely.
8: So this empty street,
4: Boulevard of Broken Dreams.
8: On the Boulevard
4: Green Day.
8: Of Broken Dreams.
4: I love the song Blinding Lights by the Weeknd.
0: I do like that. Doing very well here, Sloane. Question number three. Ferret legging, an endurance contest where participants keep ferrets inside their trousers, was once popular among coal miners in which country? Was it A, Ireland, B, Finland, or C, England?
5: Oh, I would definitely go A.
0: Ireland?
4: No, it's not Ireland.
0: You would think it would be the Irish, but no.
4: Sorry, Sloane.
0: Do you know the answer to that? Ferret legging, an endurance contest where participants keep ferrets inside their trousers, was once popular among coal miners in which country? Jonesy and Amanda driving you home with Jam Nation.
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10: On the East Tamar Highway, city-bound delays are becoming bumper to bumper from Godric Street and then stretching all the way through Lower Charles Street. In Kings Meadows, delays are heavy in both directions right through Hobart Road. Aw, running late, were you? That's no excuse. When you're driving in a school zone, follow signs, slow down and prepare to stop at crossings. Grow up. There's no excuse in a school zone. I'm Eliza. More traffic soon on LAFM.
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12: Good morning, I'm Britt Aylin. An estimated extra 20,000 Bulkville GP appointments are expected to open up for residents of the Meander Valley. Three pre-polling stations are open this week ahead of Saturday's Legislative Council election.
11: Delivering the local stories from the local voices that you simply can't get anywhere else.
12: The state government confirming our local storage capacity has increased. Search of the car reportedly uncovered a significant quantity of drugs, cash and ammunition.
11: LAFM and 7SD, part of the community across Launceston and the Northeast, and leaders in local.
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0: Jonesy and Amanda driving you home this Friday, the 15th of May. A man has been arrested after driving without a license, and I have something in common with this man because I got caught.
1: Got arrested without a license?
0: I got arrested for driving without a license.
1: You've told me you've never been pinged for a traffic
0: many,
1: incident.
0: Many years ago. But let me just say this story first. This man was arrested after driving without a license for 70 years.
1: Wow.
0: He's 84 years of age from Nottinghamshire. He was stopped by the police and they said, mate, where's your license? And he says, I haven't got it. And they said, what is it, at home? And he goes, I've never had it. He told officers he started driving at just 12 and has never been caught or involved in an accident.
1: So he never had a license. He hasn't lost it. He's just never had one.
0: Never had one. So it doesn't say what happened to him. I'd say they would have beaten him to death or something like that.
1: With a Horlicks.
0: Because when I was young, I got caught riding my motorcycle with a pillion passenger and no P plate. And they just changed the rules that P-plate riders weren't allowed to take P in passengers. And they just changed the rules as well that you'd get lose points for no P-plate. So the copper, out of the goodness of his heart, said, oh, yeah, I tell you what, I'll let you off on the P in passenger, but I'm going to have to do you for the P-plate. I went, oh, sweet, no worries, mate. Then I find out I'll lose my license for 16 months.
1: That's a long time. How old were you?
0: I was 19. So I ended up getting a job on the radio in Western Australia. So I left the East Coast, went to the West Coast and just started, picked up where I started from, just driving around in Western Australia without a license because my mother didn't forward on the fact that I'd lost my license.
1: Was that your story or was that the
0: truth?
1: Well,
0: what happened was Mum rang and she said, Mom. Brendan, you've lost your license. And I went, okay, but not in the great state
1: of Western. Let's pretend I haven't heard this.
0: In the great state of Western Australia, I think I'm peachy pie. I got pulled up by the police in Western Australia and the copper said to me, he said, oh, where's your license? I said, oh, I don't have it. And he said, is it at home? And I said, well, no, I don't have it at all. And he said, right. So you wrote this thing. Next minute I go to court. I'm in the court and this is Western Australia in Karratha. Go to court and the judge says, right, 3 days jail, $160 fine.
1: Jail?
0: Yeah. And my face must have just reflected how I felt because the bailiff said, don't worry, mate, you don't have to go to jail. It's you either pay the $160 or you do 3 days jail. And he said, considering you'll be the only white guy in Roebourne jail,
1: I suggest you
0: it's
1: pay
0: probably
1: the money.
0: Wise you pay the $160. And that was it.
1: And so did you have to stop driving until when?
0: Until I got my license back. But this is where red tape came in. I went to Western Australia, the local Western Australian registry there. I went, yeah, no worries, mate. You can get your license back. You're eligible to have it back. And I went, oh, sweet. So I didn't have to do anything, really.
1: Whereas, in fact, you weren't eligible.
0: I was eligible, according to the Western Australian Motor Registry Department.
1: So to this day, are you driving illegally?
0: You know what? I don't know.
1: Luckily, no one's heard this conversation.
0: Don't tell anyone. Jonesy and Amanda driving you home with Jam Nation.
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12: Good afternoon, I'm Judy Augustine. Police are treating the deaths of two people whose bodies were found in Campania north of Hobart this morning as a murder-suicide. Ambulance officers found the man and woman both deceased after they were called to the home on Native Corners Road shortly after 10 this morning. They notified police, who declared a crime scene, bringing in specialist forensic experts to investigate. After initial investigations, authorities said they did not believe anyone else was involved in the incident. A 32-year-old man faces a raft of charges, including attempted murder after an alleged shooting on Wednesday. Police say the incident unfolded at Wynyard's Sandpiper Road. They've accused the man of shooting a 37-year-old man before stashing the firearm and fleeing the scene. The injured man is in a serious but stable condition in hospital. The accused man has also been charged with committing an unlawful act intended to cause bodily harm, wounding, possessing a shortened firearm and other offences. Tasmania's treasurer says industries will be severely disrupted if the state government does not provide TT Line with what's been called bailout cash. The ferry operator will receive $500 million over 4 years. That's after it went $700 million over budget on its bungled ferry replacement project.
13: This is the very definition of a bailout, and yet Erica Betts in Parliament last week told us it wasn't. This is what a bailout is. This is a bailout of a failing business that the Auditor General says is insolvent.
12: Labor's Dean Winter there. Treasurer Erica Betts said there'd be consequences if money wasn't provided.
14: Given the difficult circumstances, you've got to ask, what's the counterfactual? You don't give it the equity injection, what would happen? Tourism, primary industry, manufacturing, grinding to a halt in Tasmania.
12: Liberty Bell Bay workers will have an extra 2 weeks of wages as the search continues for a buyer for the manganese smelter. It's the second worker support package provided after the company went into administration in March. The state and federal governments once again going halves to fund it. Premier Jeremy Rockliffe said it would give workers and their families certainty during a difficult time. And key landmarks in Hobart, Launceston, Devonport and Burnie will be lit up in blue tonight, marking National Corrections Day. More than 700 staff are employed across the Tasmanian Prison Service and Community Corrections. This year's theme of Extraordinary Work, Extraordinary People, recognising the skill, professionalism and commitment of the workforce.
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12: Quickly in sport, Matilda star Sam Kerr is yet to reveal her next move after confirming she's leaving Chelsea at the end of the season after 6 years. Her last game for the club will be this weekend. In surfing, Sally Fitzgibbons has been knocked out in the opening round of the New Zealand Pro. And in the AFL, the Dockers will be without skipper Alex Perch with a knee injury and young gun Hayden Young ruled out for 2 weeks with delayed concussion. That's the latest in news and sport. I'm Judy Augustine.
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15: On the West Tamar Highway, traffic is starting to build in both directions in pockets Riverside. On the East Tamar Highway, there's still some slow congestion both ways right through Lower Charles Street. And in Kings Meadows, traffic is heavy through Hobart Road. Aw, running late were you? That's no excuse. When you're driving in a school zone, follow signs, slow down and prepare stop at crossings. Grow up, there's no excuse in a school zone. I'm Eliza, more traffic soon on LAFM.
11: 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Enjoy Snowy River Launceston's full range at 6 Gaddy Street, Western Junction. Less than a kilometre from the airport.
3: LAFM's 3-day forecast.
16: We reached the top of 21 today, down to 10 tonight. Mostly cloudy and 21 tomorrow, and possible shower and 19 for Sunday. Scottsdale in the northeast, it was a top of 18 today, down to 13 tonight. Mostly cloudy and 19 tomorrow, and a possible shower and 17 for Sunday. And St Helens in the east coast, it was a top of 19 today, down to 13 tonight. Possible shower and 20 tomorrow, and mostly cloudy and 20 for Sunday. 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
28: It's showtime.
0: Well, hello there. Weekends ahead, much happening this weekend. Jim O'Reilly, as we know, has his Theatre Sports All-Stars Night on Sunday.
1: Should we be practising with you, Ryan, like some improv?
29: Yeah, well, sure. Yeah,
1: all right, how about say you're a guy who likes to clean out the inside of cars and say, all right, I'll give you my car keys and maybe you could go and just clean out my car for practice. That could be a scenario.
29: You want me to do that now?
1: Yeah. Could that be a scenario?
29: No.
1: How does this work?
0: It's supposed to be like he's walking into.
1: What happens if you get that scenario? You've got to pretend to be a guy who can clean a car inside and out, and you haven't practiced.
0: But the scenario would be something like Cruella De Vil's car.
1: All right. Well, I'm happy to. You can pretend it's Cruella De Vil's car if it helps.
29: This sounds like you're just giving me chores.
1: Yes, it is actually.
29: Yeah, okay.
0: Yeah. How about you just do some work and what you do around here, whatever that is.
1: Why don't you just play a song?
0: Put us. coming up, we're going to talk pub test wise. We've got an interesting one today. Also, that's un-Australian. I've got a classic example of that. Coming up, Jonesy and Amanda driving you home with Jam Nation.
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0: You're taking a bow or feeding a cow? Is it a
1: cockatoo? Have you finished?
2: In fact, I got it.
3: All the way, Dobie.
1: That's as big as your boat. I wonder if you'll think this is un-Australian. Actually, this is something that I think Australians don't necessarily do, and that is running down early at some kind of tourist resort and bagging the lounge chairs.
4: No, that's un-Australian. You know why? Because it's German.
1: Well, a German has won a court case against someone else doing this to them.
2: Because the Germans, they do it.
1: But someone else has done this to them. So this German tourist, but you're right, the Germans and the Russians, let's just say, they do it too. But this tourist has won a payout because he was on a holiday with his family in Greece. He'd get up at 6 o'clock to beat fellow holiday makers.
4: Right.
1: So he was going to get there early, put his towel there and bags it, which I think's bad form anyway.
4: Yeah, of course.
1: But he reportedly spent 20 minutes every morning trying to find a spot where he could relax and reserve his lounge chairs.
4: Mm.
1: Couldn't do it day after day. In the end, he complained to the tour operator. He complained to the people who were running the island resort. It left the man's children to lie on the floor.
4: Outrageous.
1: So he won a court case.
4: Yeah.
1: Because there was an expectation. The holiday providers ignored his complaints. The judge took his side, saying there was an expectation that he would have access to a lounge chair. And so he got a refund from the tour operators.
4: Well, good. That's what happened with Hitler. He threw a towel over Poland.
1: Hitler was un-Australian, wasn't he?
4: He was very un-Australian.
1: But this is a thing that I don't think Australians do this. And we should put this to the pub test, because I wouldn't be comfortable even putting a towel on a chair and then going away for even half an hour.
4: Mm-hmm.
1: Unless you put a towel and stay there.
4: Yep.
1: They're both out of line, I think.
4: Well, we'll go down to the Jonesy and Amanda Arms next for this big divisive subject. Jonesy and Amanda driving you home with Jam Nation.
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0: It's Jonesy and Amanda driving you home this Friday afternoon, and Friday being the best day to get down to the Jonesy and Amanda Arms for the pub test.
1: The pub test.
2: Pub test.
1: Does not pass the pub test. Pub test.
2: Pub test.
1: Does it pass the pub test?
2: Pub test. Yeah, the pub test.
1: Doesn't pass the sniff test. Stop it. It's not helpful.
0: We were just talking about this before. It's un-Australian because it's German.
3: Well, we're talking about a German tourist who won a payout when he failed to secure a sun lounger in Greece. He was on holidays with his family. Every day he got up at 6 a.m. to do what they call the dawn dash, to put your towel and bags a lounger. Every day he did that and never got a lounger because people had got there before him from the night before. And he won that court case because the judge said that the resort had a duty to ensure a reasonable ratio of sunbeds to guests. And that he had an expectation, there was a realistic expectation of him eventually getting a sunbed. But even, I think, I would feel uncomfortable even doing a dash at 6 o'clock, unless I was going to sit there from 6 o'clock. I wouldn't feel comfortable in any way putting down a towel and then going off having my breakfast, coming back 3 hours later, and, oh, I've bags that. I don't do that either.
0: I even have trouble if I'm sitting at a table at a pub and someone goes off and they said, just mind my seat. I have trouble with that.
3: Yeah. Someone's sitting here, sorry.
0: I have trouble with that.
3: Take my car.
0: Yeah.
3: Well, let's put it this way. Bagsing a sun lounge on a holiday. Like, this guy got a pay up because he went there at 6 a.m. to bags it. But if you're not going to sit on it, bagsing a sun lounge on a holiday, if you're not sitting on it, does it pass the pub test?
0: Jonesy and Amanda driving you home with Jam Nation.
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10: On the West Tamar Highway, there's some minor congestion building in both directions in pockets all the way through Beside. On the East Tamar Highway, it's still a slow run both ways right through Lord Charles Street. And in Kings Meadows, traffic is heavy on Hobart Road near Opossum Road. Hospital can be scary and lonely for sick kids. 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I'm Eliza, more traffic soon on LAFM.
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0: It's Jonesy and Amanda driving you home this Friday afternoon.
1: I saw an ad for a theatre restaurant show that I wish I could have seen. You've done theatre restaurant,
0: I worked as the MC of a theatre restaurant. It was called Morticia's. It was like a poor man's Dracula.
1: Poor man's Dracula.
0: It was dreadful. And the show was that bad. Lucky Grills. Remember Lucky Grills?
1: Yes, I do.
0: So half time, I'm out the back having a smoke with Lucky Grills.
1: I think we call it intermission.
0: Lucky Grills goes, how much more of this shit is there to go? And I said, mate, we're only halfway through. And he went, you're effing kidding me.
1: Well, I bet you wish you would have seen this one, but it's the people who are in it. This is at the Slough View Dinner Theatre, somewhere in the States. It says the only equity theatre in the Gulf with its own tarpon cannery. Right, and the show is Camelot. And underneath that it says similar to the original Broadway show. And it stars two names from the past, Jim Nabors and Anne B. Davis. Jim Nabors was this guy, Gomer Pyle.
2: Surprise, surprise, surprise.
0: Yeah.
1: I never really watched that show, did you?
0: No.
1: Was it kind of like a McHale's Navy? It was a hapless
0: Yeah,
1: serviceman.
0: Yeah, it was a land-based McHale's Navy.
1: But also it was kind of land-based, like Gilligan's Island. There was a hapless idiot and it was him.
0: And that was him. He was Rock Hudson's boyfriend, wasn't he?
1: I think he was a long-standing lover of Rock Hudson, but was never spoken about.
0: So Rock liked the goof.
1: Maybe.
0: And then he'd be goofing around.
1: Then we had Anne B. Davis, who we all know as Alice from the Brady Bunch.
3: Sam, stay. The only time he's heard that word is when somebody brought a dead deer into the butcher shop.
0: Her and Sam the butcher.
1: But Jim Nabors, for all his surprise, surprise, surprise, had a beautiful singing voice. He was a well-known singer.
4: To dream the impossible dream.
0: Oh, he's very good.
1: If you like
4: to
1: that.
4: To fight the unbeatable foe.
0: And this is from an episode of Gomer Pyle.
1: Was it?
0: Yeah.
4: With unbearable foe.
1: Did he sing it as Gomer?
0: I'm looking at it on YouTube right now. He was, and everyone was just blown away.
1: Did they say surprise, surprise, surprise? Stop it.
0: Oh, you can't.
1: Come on, stop.
0: Can't pull off Gomer.
1: So that's how Jim was singing.
0: Right.
1: Anne B. Davis, I don't know if we heard her sing much, but she was in those Brady Bunch variety shows, wasn't
0: yes,
1: she?
0: Oh, yes, yes. This is her singing with Sam the Butcher. Oh, stick on, mate. Have a look at his hands. He's having a good old feel.
1: Well, it's not very challenging lyrics. Oh.
0: What would Gomer say?
2: Surprise, surprise, surprise.
1: It says here for the meal of the night, featuring choice of mutton or chicken.
0: Yeah.
1: Fun for most ages, $12.95. Actually, I'm having a look at the I'm having a look though at the reservations down here.
0: Yeah.
1: Oh, I think we might have been had.
0: Why?
1: Well, this is the address. 662 East Mosquito Abatement Road near the outfall pipe.
0: Yeah, of course, it's a joke.
1: It was too good to be true. I wanted it to be true.
0: Yeah.
1: I wanted Gomer Pyle and Alice to be in Camelot together.
0: Yeah, I wanted that. It was like when they had the thing about Stevie Wonder selling Ataris. Do you remember that?
1: Selling what?
0: They had Stevie Wonder.
1: Yeah.
0: Even Stevie likes it. He was selling Atari TV games.
1: Oh, but that was real, wasn't it?
0: No.
1: I hate AI. I hate
2: surprise,
1: it.
2: Surprise, surprise, surprise.
1: Oh.
0: Jonesy and Amanda driving you home with Jam Nation.
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15: Good evening, I'm Judy Augustine. Police believe a man and a woman found dead at a home in Campania, north of Hobart, were married as they investigate the incident as a family violence murder suicide. Ambulance officers discovered the bodies of the two, believed to be aged in their 60s, after they were called to the home shortly after 10 this morning. Tasmania Police Detective Inspector David Gill said it's understood the man called a family member and told them an incident had occurred before he died by suicide. Mr. Gill said the family member immediately called 000.
16: The scene was extremely fronting to all the emergency services that attended the scene, and the images that they saw inside that residence will remain with them for their time, and certainly assistance will be provided to those members in due course. By the same token, I've had the opportunity to speak to two of the close family members this afternoon, and I can say that they assisted Tasmania Police greatly in relation to the information they provided.
15: Meanwhile, in a separate incident, a 32-year-old man has been charged with attempted murder after an alleged shooting at Sandpiper Road in Wynyard earlier this week. Police say a 37-year-old man was shot in the stomach on Wednesday. It's alleged the man charged today wounded him before attempting to stash the firearm. The injured man remains in hospital in a serious but stable condition. The man has also been charged with committing an unlawful act intended to cause bodily harm, wounding, possessing a shortened firearm, and other offences. The Home Affairs Minister is prepared for a legal challenge following a decision to declare neo-Nazis a prohibited hate group. From midnight, anyone who joins, recruits or funds the organisation could face up to 15 years in jail. The group is repeatedly rebranded, currently called White Australia. Tony Burke says their ideology has no place here.
17: You have to, in this particular portfolio, work on the basis that it's always likely there will be a legal challenge. We're confident of our legal position, otherwise we wouldn't have done it.
15: Passengers from the Hantavirus coronavirus cruise ship are again being tested before being taken to a quarantine centre in WA. Five Aussies and a Kiwi touched down on a chartered flight from the Netherlands this afternoon. The group will spend at least 3 weeks in quarantine, with the plane's crew also isolating for a fortnight. And RSL Tasmania has warned one of its regional sub-branches is at risk of closure if it can't elect a new committee at a meeting this weekend. The Queenstown branch will shut its doors and its charter will be suspended or withdrawn if seats can't be filled.
18: We want to save it. How do we save it? By people being prepared to go that extra mile, put their hand up and become a committee member.
15: State President Mike Gallagher there. Locals are encouraged to attend the meeting on Sunday at 1 p.m.
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15: Sport news now, and Freo is keeping tight-lipped on who will replace Alex Pearce this weekend. The skipper out with a knee injury. Coach Justin Longmire is saying they've got a few candidates.
21: There's guys at Peel that have been itching for an opportunity and been in good form and ready for an opportunity for a while now. So haven't made the call on who it's going to be, but we've got some good options.
15: Carlton's interim coach has declared himself out of the running for the full-time job left open by Michael Voss. Josh Fraser stated he would one day coach his own team, but the former Collingwood and Gold Coast player doesn't think he's ready just yet. But the 44-year-old will lead the Blues for as long as it takes to secure a replacement. His first test tomorrow against the Dogs at Marvel. And it's game day in Ulverston for the Northern Force in the NBL One South competition. Teams take on Diamond Valley before travelling to Launceston for the second lot of home games tomorrow. That's the latest in news and sport. I'm Judy Augustine.
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22: In Kings Meadows, delays are building in both directions on Hobart Road towards Opossum Road. On the East Tamar Highway, there's still some minor congestion both ways in patches through Lower Charles Street. On the West Tamar Highway, delays are picking up both ways right through the site. When a child is in hospital, Ronald McDonald House gives their family a community of support, warm meals and a place to rest. Because when a child is sick or injured, family matters. I'm Eliza. More traffic soon on LAFM.
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24: We reached the top of 21 today, down to 10 tonight. Mostly cloudy and 21 tomorrow, and possible shower and 19 for Sunday. Scottsdale in the northeast, it was a top of 18 today, down to 13 tonight. Mostly cloudy and 19 tomorrow, and a possible shower and 17 for Sunday. And St Helens in the east coast, it was a top of 19 today, down to 13 tonight. Possible shower and 20 tomorrow, and mostly cloudy and 20 for Sunday. 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
37: It's showtime.
0: Well, hello there. Next week, exciting news. We're putting your muscle memory to the test thanks to Nutrilite. We've got $2,000 to win every day. We'll give you a category, and you need to guess five items in that category in 10 seconds to win. Yesterday, you tested me on hairstyles.
1: And you got it. You had five hairstyles in that time.
0: Well, now it's time for the testee to become the tested.
1: That's close. But don't make it too hard.
0: Okay.
1: Don't make it too much niche.
0: Jim, am I right? Can you give me some sort of the timer thing that we use?
38: Yeah, ready to go.
0: Okay. Five motorcycle brands. Go.
1: Kawasaki, Honda, Suzuki, Harley-Davidson, Ducati.
0: Oh.
1: But don't make it too niche.
0: You know, you weren't supposed to get those.
1: That's how that goes. For your chance to play, register now at jonesyandamanda.com.au. We'll do it starting Monday.
0: Thanks to Nutrilife. 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Coming up, some science news, and Instagram is here. Jonesy and Amanda driving you home with Jam Nation.
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0: It's Jonesy and Amanda driving you home.
1: Let me ask you a question.
2: Yes.
1: Have there been very specific moments in your life where you have felt like a grown-up?
0: I think when I was eligible for comprehensive insurance.
1: I don't even know what
0: like
1: that means.
0: So the car, I used to have third party. Well, I never used to have any insurance on my motorbike because I used to figure if I smashed a car badly enough, I'd be dead and then my family would have to deal with that. And so I didn't worry about it.
1: Did you? The time must fly by in your house when you chat about insurance.
0: So then when the family car, it went from being third party property, meaning if you run into Johnny Rolls Royce,
1: yes,
0: you don't have to foot the bill. Going from that where you got comprehensive in case Johnny ne'er-do-well steals your car and burns it.
1: It's funny how their first name's always Johnny.
0: You get a car back.
1: But that was for you as a sign of adulthood.
0: Yeah. But they kept moving the goalposts because I remember I was thinking when I turn 26, I'm going to get cheap insurance. And all of a sudden, oh, no, 28. Now you got to wait till 28. So it took some time to get to it.
1: Because those decisions are made on when your cognitive faculties have reached a certain point, you're deemed an adult. You know how when I felt I was an adult? I've had two. One was when I'd kept a baby alive for a year.
0: Mm-hmm.
1: I remember at Liam's first birthday, I thought, I was stunned at myself at how mature I felt. I was 40.
0: Yeah.
1: But I'd kept a baby alive for a year.
0: And you went through all that effort to have the baby.
1: Yeah, I took care of him.
0: Yeah, I know. Yeah, well, you didn't put him on top of a mountaintop.
1: And let the gods decide.
0: That's what they used to do in the old days.
1: And the other time I felt like an adult was when I got a salad spinner. Made cricket interesting that year, Brendan.
0: Of course. Dry lettuce.
1: But this is the thing that you kind of assume that when it's deemed, as you say, you can get cheap insurance, as if the, what are they called, the actuarians have decided.
0: Actuaries.
1: Actuaries have decided that you are of a mature age, your brain has finished forming and you're ready to go.
0: Yep.
1: New science studies from the University of Cambridge have revealed that the human brain undergoes a variety of developmental phases and true adulthood actually begins at 32.
0: 32?
1: Yeah. This groundbreaking research challenges traditional societal milestones. People don't feel proper grown-ups apparently until their 30s, so they've scanned the brains of 4,000 participants and the brain stays in its adolescent wiring pattern until around 32 when efficiency peaks at around that point. And they, as they say, at around age 32, we see the most directional changes in wiring and the largest overall shift in trajectory compared to other turning points in your life. So with puberty, there's a clear start. I've got hair! And you have to see those awful films at school.
0: Yep.
1: The end of adolescence is harder to pin down scientifically. Based purely on neural architecture, they now say this is your early 30s.
0: Wow. Mm. Well, Jesus, he died at 33.
1: But haven't so many famous rock stars died at 33?
0: Bruce Lee was 33. Bon Scott was 33. The aforementioned Jesus.
1: Wasn't Jim Morrison dead at the same age?
0: No, he was 27.
1: You're a death savant.
0: Keep your language
1: actually,
0: out of
1: 27
0: it.
1: Is the other.
0: Yeah, there's 27. So there was Janis Joplin.
1: Was it Amy Winehouse?
0: Jimi Hendrix. Amy Winehouse.
1: How cheery for everybody.
0: Yeah. And
1: if only they'd hung around and matured a bit more.
0: They could have. Well, Jesus, he would have got out of his sandals by that stage.
1: Wearing his hard shoes.
0: He would have said, oh.
1: You lured me to be blasphemous.
0: I don't think it's blasphemous. I think it's okay to say Jesus might have toyed with covered footwear.
1: As a carpenter in particular.
0: Exactly. Jonesy and Amanda driving you home with Jam Nation.
3: 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Bring your sarcasm. They brought theirs.
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9: On the East Tamar Highway, there's still some minor congestion both ways in patches through Lower Charles Street. On the West Tamar Highway, there's some minor delays in pockets Riverside. And in town, it's a slow run in patches through Brisbane Street. Hospital can be scary and lonely for sick kids. This May, you can give happiness to a seriously ill child in hospital. Donate at starlight.org.au because happiness matters. I'm Eliza. More traffic tomorrow morning on LAFM.
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1: Jonesy Demanda driving you home. We straddle many medias. We're on the TikTok. We're on the Instagram. We're on the Threads.
2: 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We're on all of those things. And the person who keeps an eye on it all is this woman.

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13: 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Yes, it's Friday, but it's also the eve of Top Gun Day. Top Gun turns 40 tomorrow. So on today's show, as we celebrate, it's a Top Gun special. That's what today's show is. Today we're talking about what was acceptable in the 80s. Things that were in the 80s, 1986 when the movie came out, but things that were the norm in the 80s that kids today would have no idea about. Text me yours, 0475-031043. Even saying that, none of that. It was only ever about the landline. The landline. It was all about the landline. Who's using the landline? Your sister, when you had an important call coming through. So hard to start dating with your mum, your dad, people picking up the other end of the phone. We're talking about that today. What was acceptable in the 80s that kids today would have no idea about? And also your stories about moving and transporting very big things. That's the Christian O'Connell Show today on Top Gun Friday.
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0: Christian O'Connell Show. All right, what is acceptable in the 80s? What are the things from the 80s kids today will have no idea about? Today's show is the Top Gun special. It is, my friends, 40 years old tomorrow. Top Gun, go figure. Christian, kids today would know about the push-in cigarette lighter in the cars.
1: Oh, yeah.
0: Nowadays, there was recently people just thought it was to charge stuff.
2: Yeah, yeah.
0: It's a charger. You didn't realize, no, that was actually so again. You could smoke in a confined room, moving room with children and family. What about passbook banks?
1: Oh,
0: books.
1: Gosh.
0: You remember those?
1: Yeah.
0: I used to love those.
2: State Bank.
0: Yeah. Do you remember opening up your first bank account as a kid?
1: Oh,
0: putting
1: yeah.
0: in, like, was it $5 or something? You thought you're an adult? I remember they gave us, I remember as a teenager opening up, I had like a Saturday job. And remember they gave you like this A4 leather bound sort of wallet with headed paper and stuff like this. I rethought I was like a young businessman, you know, moving these offshore accounts for $5.
1: Oh, we used to have Banking Tuesday at school. So you'd take, you know, a dollar, your brown $1 note, and then the teacher allegedly would take it to the bank. Probably went,
0: oh, yeah, we know what bank that was. Oh, yeah, that special bank where you exchange it for a frothy.
1: Yes.
0: Yeah, don't worry, I'll invest this in you in the booze economy of Australia.
1: The old Dolomites account.
2: Yeah, did you say Dolomites? Dollar note, Patsy?
1: Yeah. Oh,
2: you had
1: Rios.
2: A dollar, yeah, like a pink
1: one and $2 yeah. were yeah. notes. So yeah. $1 was brown and $2 was green
0: yeah.
1: before they went to just the coinage. Yeah.
3: John MacArthur on
2: I
3: the $2 note.
2: Coins were just forever.
0: No. I remember it was a big thing when they were introduced as well.
1: Oh, yeah, it was huge.
0: People got really upset.
1: Yeah, especially the $2 because it was so tiny and everyone was like, oh, we're going to confuse it with the 5-cent coin.
0: Imagine talkback radio when that was going
1: yeah.
0: on. Peak talkback, that kind of stuff, you know. Phone-ins for years. It was woke before they knew what woke was.
1: Outrage.
0: Oh, if only there was a woke word for this. There will be one day. Christian, what about lining up for concert tickets to try and hope that someone in a small window would give you the tickets to go and see Big Day Out, all the movies that you wanted to go and see? Christian, kids today would never understand bench seats as a front seat in a car.
1: Oh,
0: just
1: yes.
0: one long, continuous seat.
1: Yeah.
0: No seat belts, but an ashtray. Again, just to stop your fall if you got catapulted in a collision. They cared so much about us in the 80s. Needing to refeed the cassette player tape with a pen. Yeah, the world's most unreliable music format, cassettes. Mm. The cassette playing car. Do you remember just like the heat would chew up your tape?
1: Yeah.
0: Randomly, it would just snap it
1: and
0: sometimes.
1: Always your favourite song. Yep. Never the one you don't like. Yeah.
0: Christian, what about the after-school TV special on ABC showing shows like Wurzel Gummidge, Astro Boy, Inspector Gadget, and my favourite... Goodies, goodie, goodie, gumdrop. Christian, I'm playing I Spy in the car with my siblings when Dad was driving. It would always be something beginning with S, where the S was, you got it, smoke.
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0: This is the Christian O'Connell Show. Time for today's Time Waster. All right, today on the Top Gun special. On the eve of Top Gun turning 40 years tomorrow, make an 80s movie middle-aged because Pete Maverick Mitchell will be 63 years old this year. Honey, I've thrown my back out.
1: Silver.
0: The Never-Ending Mortgage.
2: Oh.
1: Gold.
0: Rambo First Blood Pressure.
1: Gold.
0: And Die Hard of... Huh? What'd you say? Die Hard of... What? Die Hard of Hearing.
1: Come on. It was a prize.
0: Yeah, yeah. Bold. Mold, you say, young fella? Hey, Junior?
1: Yeah, you got it.
0: You got it, all right. Because hard of hearing. All right, a little bit of acting there doesn't hurt the show, does it? Ria, what have you got? Make them funny. Been all over the place this week.
3: The Empire hurts back. Oh, Darth Vader's throws bloody back at
0: him. Bloody hell, picking up that lightsaber would be the death of me. Gold.
3: Ralph Macchio's grown up.
0: Has he?
3: He's the Pilates kid now.
0: Oh, that's good. Very, very good. Well done. Jeff Kennett would love it. That's a gold. That's a gold, everybody.
3: And a risky one to end on.
0: Oh, please don't. I like working.
3: No. It's not controversial. The good knees. Oh, you know, you got your good knee and your bad knee. I got my bad knee,
0: no.
3: But then as I get up, no. This one's my good one.
0: No, but I do know bad common knee. And that is getting nothing. What have you got? Make an 80s movie, middle-aged. La La Landline. Old Man Goss, call me on the landline. No sales calls. No indicators for old men. He hate the indicators. Stuart, well done. Home Alone and in Bed by Five.
3: He's silver plus.
0: Well done, Tony. Not the big chill, Christian, the big pill. Yeah, got to chop that up. Got that special machine. My wife's got one of those to chop up the big pills.
3: Really?
0: Yeah. Yes.
3: Wow, silver plus.
0: Mop gun.
3: Silver?
0: I didn't sleep too well in Seattle. Oh, I didn't take my Tempur-Pedic pillow. Well done. Sarah, double barrel name, Sarah Wooden Page.
3: Fancy.
0: Frederick's got the hand that rocks my big comfy lounge chair.
3: I could have scared me for a minute, Silver.
0: That's at a weekend at Bernie's. Weekend at Baldy's. That's not
3: gold.
0: This is spinal CPAP.
3: Silver.
0: Crocodile's bung knee.
3: Oh
0: my word. He ain't getting any younger. He's
3: got a good knee. He's got a bad knee.
0: No, he hasn't. He's just got a bung knee.
3: He's got a good knee.
0: No, that's how you do it. Midnight run to the loo.
4: God.
0: Groundhog. Now, back in my day. Groundhog, back in my day. Well done, Santo. Geriatric McGuire. That's a perfect one today.
3: Silver plus.
0: Well done, Bri. Sex in the Shadows. Oh, make sure. Okay, it's a little bit light coming in. Turn it out.
4: Gold.
0: No, I've never said that. No. It's not dark enough, Sarah.
3: Christian.
0: Menopause in black.
3: Silver plus.
0: I threw my back out throwing Mama from the train.
3: How many are we doing? This is the longest watch I've ever done.
0: Say, is it Monday? Top Gun is 45. All right, who is the winner?
3: I literally have so many to choose from, but Sarah Wooden Page with I Didn't Sleep Too Well in Seattle.
0: That's not, I mean, that was good, but we had better. What's the point in making that silly little nerd list you do every day?
3: Well, everyone did a big laugh at I Didn't Sleep Too. I think I might have butchered the delivery second time round. But it was very funny in the moment.
0: Always great to end on an anticlimax. Have you heard the studio? There's silence here. So everyone's going,
3: I didn't sleep too well. Hey, try again. I didn't sleep too well in Seattle.
0: Well, listen, that's the Christian O'Connell Show for today. Thank you very much. This weekend, if you want to watch a movie, why don't you watch it again? Top Gun. It is 40 years old this weekend. When we return with you Monday, we'll be doing three-word weekend. You can tell me all about what happened over your weekend, and we'll have your brand new misheard lyrics. If you mishear one over the weekend, email me, christian@christianoconnell.com.au. Have a great weekend. Take care. Thanks for joining us.
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1: Good morning, I'm Britt Aylin. An estimated extra 20,000 bulk-billed GP appointments are expected to open up for residents of the Meander Valley. 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
1: Good morning, I'm Britt Aylin. An estimated extra 20,000 Bulkville GP appointments are expected to open up for residents of the Meander Valley. Three pre-polling stations are open this week ahead of Saturday's Legislative Council election.
0: Delivering the local stories from the local voices that you simply can't get anywhere else.
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Beck Danaher here. The fight against MND didn't start with us, but it will end with us. This big freeze, use your head. 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
1: Good morning, I'm Britt Aylin. An estimated extra 20,000 Bulkville GP appointments are expected to open up for residents of the Meander Valley. Three pre-polling stations are open this week ahead of Saturday's Legislative Council election.
0: Delivering the local stories from the local voices that you simply can't get anywhere else.
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12: Good morning, Alana McIntyre here with the latest. Donald Trump is heading home from China, claiming success, although there are little details on what deals have actually been done. The US president left Beijing after the two-day summit on Air Force One, where he spoke to reporters about his talks with the Chinese president.
13: We talked about Taiwan, we talked about Iran a lot, and I think we have a very good understanding on both. On Taiwan, he does not want to see a fight for independence because that would be a very strong confrontation.
12: Harvey Weinstein's third sex crimes trial has ended in a mistrial in Manhattan. The jury in NYC saying they could not unanimously decide whether or not to convict the film producer of allegedly raping one-time actor Jessica Mann. Jim Chalmers' plan to make some big changes to the capital gains tax and negative gearing in Australia has the New Zealand government thinking. The finance minister mimicking a line from the Tourism Australia ad back in 2006, asking investors down under, where the bloody hell are you? Come over. Police have issued a warning about a spate of scams, with some victims losing about $400K already. The authority scams appearing to target members of the Chinese community, particularly international students. Briefly, a police investigation is now underway following the death of a man north of Bundaberg. And months after the age restrictions came in for social media, a third of young Aussies have apparently quit social media.
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11: LAFM's three-day forecast.
16: Mostly cloudy for Launceston today. We're heading for a top of 21. A possible shower tomorrow, 19 the top, and exactly the same for Monday. For Scottsdale in the northeast, mostly cloudy today with a top of 18. 18 again tomorrow with a possible shower, and 16 the top for Monday, and a possible shower again. For St Helens in the east coast, a possible shower heading for 20 today. Mostly cloudy, 20 again tomorrow, and a clearing shower with a top of 19 for Monday. 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
1: What else we have? 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
7: Good morning, Alana McIntyre here with the latest. Another mistrial in the latest rape case against disgraced Hollywood film producer Harvey Weinstein. A New York jury has been unable to reach a verdict again. The jury couldn't unanimously decide if the 74-year-old raped one-time actor Jessica Mann back in 2013. Now prosecutors are discussing whether to try again in court. The 74-year-old is in jail for other charges as well after being convicted of other sex crimes. Donald Trump has left China after talks with the Chinese president. The US president says he was very impressed.
8: This has been an incredible visit. I think a lot of good has come of it. We've made some fantastic trade deals, great for both countries.
7: A crime scene has been declared north of Bundaberg after a man was found dead inside a home. One man is currently assisting police with their inquiries. New research shows more Australian home buyers are hoping to use crypto to buy a new property. Data from the Australian-based cryptocurrency exchange Independent Reserve shows more than 80% of crypto investors are planning to use their profits for a home deposit. And with Delta Goodrum looking so promising at Eurovision, the New South Wales Minister for Music says if the Sydney-grown star does win on Sunday, a serious conversation has to be had about the Harbour City potentially hosting Eurovision.
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7: In AFL, the Suns have beaten the Power by 25 points in Darwin. Coach Damien Hardwick saying it was a terrific win.
9: Obviously going two players down in the first half was incredibly tough. And yeah, we played eight quarters in pretty tough conditions. Ground was really, really soft. To win the game, I thought we were pretty dominant for three quarters.
7: while the Swans defeated the Magpies at the SCG by 6 points. And in the A-League, Auckland are set to face either Sydney FC or the Newcastle Jets in the season decider next weekend.
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1: LAFM's three-day forecast.
10: Mostly cloudy for Launceston today. We're heading for a top of 21. A possible shower tomorrow, 19 the top, and exactly the same for Monday. For Scottsdale in the northeast, mostly cloudy today with a top of 18. 18 again tomorrow with a possible shower, and 16 the top for Monday, and a possible shower again. For St Helens in the east coast, a possible shower heading for 20 today. Mostly cloudy, 20 again tomorrow, and a clearing shower with a top of 19 for Monday. 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
1: Good morning, I'm Brett Aylin. An estimated extra 20,000 Bulkville GP appointments are expected to open up for residents of the Meander Valley. Three pre-polling stations are open this week ahead of Saturday's Legislative Council election.
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1: The state government confirming our local storage capacity has increased. Search of the car reportedly uncovered a significant quantity of drugs, cash and ammunition.
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10: Good morning, Alana McIntyre here with the latest. Police are at the scene of a suspected double murder in Melbourne. Two people have been found dead at a Werribee home following a welfare check late yesterday. Police are working to formally identify the victims and to determine the cause of their death. A police investigation is underway following the sudden death of a man north of Bundaberg. Paramedics found the man unconscious and not breathing at a home last night. One man is assisting police. Six passengers have spent their first night at a quarantine facility in Perth. They'll spend the next 3 weeks there after being on board a cruise ship at the centre of the deadly Hunter virus outbreak. A jury has failed to unanimously decide whether Harvey Weinstein raped Jessica Mann in 2013, causing another mistrial. The Manhattan District Attorney says prosecutors are now discussing whether to try again in court. Donald Trump's heading home from his China trip, claiming success. CNN White House correspondent Alana Treen says the trip yielded no significant breakthroughs, though.
11: He also said there were some other deals that had been made with some of the CEOs who accompanied President Trump, but we are still also waiting on the details. This is not typical for a major foreign trip.
10: And Delta Goodrum really could take out Eurovision. The Sydney-grown star now has a 16% chance of winning the grand final, behind Finland's 34%. The grand final will be held early tomorrow morning. The decision is split 50-50 between a jury of judges and a public vote.
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10: Craig McRae suspects Oscar Steen has an ACL injury following their 6-point loss to the Swans. The Collingwood coach says it's not looking good.
12: Unfortunately, the only diagnosis is a full reconstruction. We'll again have to get scans to confirm all that, but Yeah, that's sad.
10: The Suns beat Port Adelaide by 25 points, and in the A-League, Auckland are going to face either Sydney FC or the Newcastle Jets in the season decider.
1: Hurry, Hisense sale ends May 18 at Harvey Norman Launceston. 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
14: Mostly cloudy for Launceston today. We're heading for a top of 21. A possible shower tomorrow, 19 the top, and exactly the same for Monday. For Scottsdale in the northeast, mostly cloudy today with a top of 18. 18 again tomorrow with a possible shower, and 16 the top for Monday, and a possible shower again. For St Helens in the east coast, a possible shower heading for 20 today. Mostly cloudy, 20 again tomorrow, and a clearing shower with a top of 19 for Monday. 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
1: They say that those that can't do, teach. So here's your lesson from Xavier and Mitch, the Water Boys.
15: Good morning, Tasmania. Great to have your company here for another enormous edition of the Water Boys this Saturday, the 16th of May. We've got a huge show today. Will Magnay, Jack Jumper skipper, signed on for a couple of years during the week. He's going to join us. VFLW is here, and it's going to be enormous. One of their assistant coaches, Richard Bear Robinson, to join us, and also one of their young guns, Mackenzie Banks, is going to be here on the show. And Matt Duggan, bowel cancer survivor and advocate, finished up a huge run last week. He's going to join us, find out how he's travelling. We've got tips, Saturday morning dump, full court press, good sport award, all thanks to Maccas. It's going to be a big addition. As I look across, he's got a big smile on his face. Former Australian cricketer and my friend Xavier Doherty. What's happening?
16: Oh, g'day, Mitch. Great to be here.
15: What are you smiling at over there?
16: Nice and warmed up. We have a few pre-records just for little bits and pieces before we hit the show. We're warmed up this morning. How many takes did we have?
15: We did. The little ads that we've got to do during the week.
16: My goodness.
15: Goodness gracious. I thought, we're going to air here and we're going to be here all day.
16: I'm good. Flying now. Good. So voice is warmed up. Yours is well and truly warmed
15: Mine
16: up.
15: Mine is very warmed up.
16: No, been a good week, thanks.
15: You've been busy this week.
16: Yeah, a bit going on. Yep. Yeah, bits and pieces going on. Got my favourite weekend of the year, heading down to Bruni after this.
15: Oh.
16: With nine of my mates, and we just get away for a night, watch footy, campfire, fishing.
15: Oh, beautiful.
16: Good weekend ahead, so I'm excited to...
15: Is that an annual thing, or do you do this monthly? Because I feel like you're sneaky. Lots of friendship groups, credit to you.
16: Don't fire shots that early.
15: No,
16: excited to
15: beautiful.
16: Get this show done.
15: Good weather.
16: Get this show done, so let's push on, shall we?
15: Great weather,
16: Push on. Looking forward to... How was your week?
15: My week was pretty good. Yep, yeah, I was just
16: around
15: the travelling. Travelling again next few weeks, but this week I was around and just head down, bum up, and lots of short stay stuff happening at the moment.
16: Work,
15: so plenty of work for
16: huge
15: that.
16: Day today. VFLW kicking off.
15: It's going to be
16: good. How good is that?
15: Yeah, you'll miss it then.
16: We'll be on telly.
15: Yeah.
16: We'll tune in. First thing we do, set up, TV on.
15: Screens.
16: KO. Set it all up so we've got footy all day, so we won't miss a minute.
15: Perfect. Well, it's going to be massive. We mentioned there a couple of big guests coming in, but we're going to start next with the dump Saturday morning. I like this. There's a couple on there. Looks like you're going to have a bit of a crack.
16: We're going to fire some shots here.
15: Oh, I like that. We're back in a moment. Great to have your company here this morning for the Water Boys. Back in a moment for the Saturday morning dump.
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0: You are listening to The Water Boys with myself, Mitch McPherson and Xavier Doherty. As mentioned already on the show, VFLW Tasmania Devils gets underway today and we are very excited. We're taking on Casey Demons at 2:35pm at North Hobart Oval, and one of their assistant coaches, Richard Bear Robinson, has been good enough to give us some of his time on game day. Bear, welcome to The Water Boys.
1: Morning, Mitch. Morning, X. Thanks for having me on.
0: Great to have you back on the show, mate. Hey, this is, you do a lot in footy, playing, coaching, etc., but this is your first time working in a female program. Tell us, the biggest difference and what you've enjoyed working with females as opposed to males.
1: Yeah, as you say, it was a really big change for me, right out of my comfort zone. Probably the hardest thing at the start was the relationships you don't have in the program. Like, obviously, I've spent my whole entire coaching life in the men's space, and you know, the boys are in the change rooms on the left and the girls are on the right, and you don't really know the girls at all. So that's been a real challenge for me at the start. But each session gets easier and easier and the relationship's staying in the form. So it's been a long pre-season, but today we're ready to go. So really excited.
2: I was going to ask you about that pre-season, Bear. It is a long one. So a mid-May kickoff for you, which is different to, I guess, most environments you've been a part of. How personally have you dealt with it, just sort of keeping yourself calm until a bit later on in the year?
1: Yeah, that's a good question, X. I've probably just tried to put myself in the players' shoes. I reckon they're probably doing it harder than us as coaches. Like, they're the ones that have got to condition themselves to be ready for today. 1st of December was our first session. So, yeah, like, I have a lot of empathy for the players. Like, so there's no use as coaches saying it's gone on for too long. But In all honesty, I think it's probably, it's actually worked out much better, because I reckon if we had started in March, we probably potentially would have had half of our squad unavailable just through taking on the extra loads with the training sense. Like, they've gone, a lot of these have gone from playing club footy to then 3 nights a week with, you know, covering 10 kilometres a session plus a weight session. So some of them came in with pre-existing injuries as well, so I actually think it's actually worked out really well that we start today rather than starting in March, because we might have really struggled to pick a team in March.
0: Absolutely. You mentioned a couple of injuries there, Bear. Unfortunate news last week, inaugural captain Megan Gaffney ruptured that ACL, a third one, I think, was in the news. Awful news, yeah. Personally for Megan. How's the group, how did they take that, but then more importantly, how does everyone responded to that?
1: Yeah, I mean, it was really tough. Like, when it happened, we as coaches in the box were just devastated. And Gaff's in my line. She's one of our little crafty fours. And we actually sat next to her on the plane on the way over, and she said she'd never felt fitter and stronger in her whole entire life. So that was devastating. Obviously, you wrap your arms around her and make sure that she's, you know, to know the love that we've got for her, because she's one of the nicest young girls I've ever met. So it's just devastating for her. Luckily, in a way, she's going to have a role on game day, so she'll be down on the bench on the headset. So, you know, with such a young girl that's such a great leader, to have her on the bench is a really big positive thing for the girls. But I just also hope the girls take real note of how lucky they are when you've got someone like Gaff, who unfortunately has done a knee. So everyone's rallied around her. She's a great kid, and I'm sure she'll come back bigger and stronger than ever next year.
2: Absolutely no doubt about that. Now, let's get to the game today. How are the girls tracking? I know there was a bit of a captain's run last night. What's the sense amongst the group?
1: Oh, just excitement. Even on Wednesday night when we finished training, there was such a anticipation for what's going to be a huge day today. You know, we are playing at a home of footy. Let's not kid ourselves there, like everyone else talks about other grounds.
0: Bias.
1: But, you know, they're just so excited. I mean, they get to run out. They're really pioneers. Like, they're the first VFLW team that's ever going to play for the state, so they're going to go down in history. So they're fully aware of the impact they're having on women's football in the state. So they'll do the state proud, and I just can't wait for them to get out there.
2: Absolutely. Now, we might just ask you about the boys' game. We've got Mackenzie Banks on next, and we won't ask her about it, so we might just touch on the boys' game, because the men actually do play today. They're the lead into your game. So what's your feeling? They take on Southport, I think. What are your thoughts on that game?
1: Yeah, the boys are flying, aren't they? But it's a real credit to themselves and the coaching staff and the fitness staff involved that they're doing so well. I mean, their pre-season as well was just such a big low, like 14-15k three times a week, and it's no surprise for me the way they're going, the way Jez and the coaching staff have gelled them together. So Southport come off a decent loss last week to Coburg, so they'll be keen to bounce back. And I'm really looking forward to seeing big Huey Dixon up against his old team. So my old mate John Menzies in really good form. I'm still not... I haven't worked out how he didn't get picked in the VFL team to play in that rep game a month ago. So his form, bar probably one game, has been outstanding. So, obviously, we've got to turn North Hobart into our fortress. So looking forward to see the boys get another win today.
0: Going to be a big day out there today at North Hobart Oval. The men and women, of course, their first game at North Hobart today. Again, Casey Demons at 2:35pm at North Hobart. Assistant coach Richard Bear Robinson, thanks for the insight, mate, and good luck today.
1: No worries, boys. Thanks for having me on, and look forward to seeing you there today.
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10: Good morning, Alana McIntyre here with the latest. Homicide detectives are investigating after two people were found dead at a home in Melbourne. A man and a woman were found deceased at a Werribee property following a welfare check yesterday. Police are yet to determine the cause of their death. Five Australians have spent their first night in quarantine in Perth as they wait for the latest test results after being caught up in the Hunter virus outbreak on a cruise ship. The five Aussies and one New Zealand citizen are set to spend the next 3 weeks in quarantine. Donald Trump's heading home from China claiming success, although there are little details on what deals have been done. The US president's left Beijing after the two-day summit on Air Force One. He's spoken to reporters about his talks with the Chinese president.
11: We talked about Taiwan, we talked about Paranala, and I think we have a very good understanding on both. On Taiwan, he does not want to see a fight for independence because that would be a very strong confrontation.
10: Harvey Weinstein's third sex crimes trial has ended in a mistrial in Manhattan. The jury in NYC saying they could not unanimously decide whether or not to convict the film producer of allegedly raping one-time actor Jessica Mann in 2013. Data from Amplify shows less than a third of young people actually believe Jim Chalmers' budget will be good for them. And a busy night ahead for Delta Goodrum in Vienna as she prepares for the Eurovision Grand Final tomorrow. That happens around sunrise tomorrow.
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10: Well, the Swans started slow but turned things up in the second quarter at the SCG to defeat the Magpies by 6 points. Sydney coach Dean Cox says they forced it too much too early.
13: Especially in some of the conditions, they were harder and cleaner. To our players to be able to respond and play a different way.
10: Collingwood coach Craig McRae says it looks like Oscar Steen has sustained an ACL injury and may need a knee reconstruction. The Suns beat Port Adelaide by 25 points.
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15: LAFM's three-day forecast.
16: Mostly cloudy for Launceston today. We're heading for a top of 21. A possible shower tomorrow, 19 the top, and exactly the same for Monday. For Scottsdale in the northeast, mostly cloudy today with a top of 18. 18 again tomorrow with a possible shower, and 16 the top for Monday, and a possible shower again. For St Helens in the east coast, a possible shower heading for 20 today. Mostly cloudy, 20 again tomorrow, and a clearing shower with a top of 19 for Monday. 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
17: From the man cave.
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19: Well, more like a portaloo.
17: It's the Water Boys, Mitch and Xavier.
20: Great to have your company here on the Water Boys as we roll ourselves into hour two of this edition of this wonderful show, Saturday the 16th of May. It was a sensational first hour. X, you were pumped. You had Will Magnay on.
21: Mate, great.
20: Will Magnay.
21: You had it written down that you were going to pester him for some tickets for me because I didn't get there last year and yeah, I don't want to have to pay for my own.
20: It was kind of a serious chat.
21: It was, yeah.
20: And what I was going to say was that a lot of people ask me for tickets given my important role at the club. And I do seek and source tickets through some of my incredible connections that I have out there, but some of them are on the roof. They're a little high sometimes. I thought Mags might be able to roll you into a little courtside setup. I'm sure he might.
21: That's all right. Some stage.
20: We'll ask him.
21: Just keep the timing right and then hit him with it.
20: Hour two coming up. We've got Matt Duggan, who did an incredible effort, 550 kilometres in 10 days last week, all for bowel cancer awareness. We've got our footy tips, full court press and good sport award thanks to Maccas coming up. But now we'll roll ourselves around the grounds, X, and find
21: Let's
20: out what's happening sport-wise all across our state, starting with a bit of footy. I'll kick us off. We've got round four in the NTFA up north in both the men's and women's competitions, Deloraine and Scottsdale. We'll go head-to-head in the live stream double header. Longford take on South Lawnie, and then Launceston host North Lawnie at Windsor Park. Some big games there.
21: There are some big games. In the SFL Premier League, Brighton are taking on Kingborough out at Pontville Oval. Glenorchy are taking on Lauderdale out at KG5. And then at Ninja, it is Clarence taking on North Hobart, and that is the same in the men's and the women's match.
20: A little further north in the Northwest Football Premier League, we've got round five. Again, same in the both men and women's competition. Wynyard host Burnie, Latrobe face Circular Head. East Devonport host Penguin Men, while Penguin Women have the bye. And in the live stream doubleheader, Devonport are hosting Ulverston.
21: Penguin. Where's Bengwind?
20: Is that what I said?
21: You said Bengwind.
20: Come on, get to the
21: anyway,
20: old scholars.
21: St Virgil's in the old scholars. St Virgil's are taking on Uni at the bike track in Newtown. Hutchins are taking on Richmond at Queanbeyah Oval. And OHA are taking on Dosa at, where is their home ground? Montague Bay.
20: Who?
21: OHA.
20: Yeah, the mighty Gilston Bay.
21: Gilston Bay. I said Montague Bay.
20: No, Gilston Bay. You done there? You did the old scholars. Well done. Taz Netball League, round 14. Last night we had a game. It was Crips and Kingston Blues. Today it's Hawks v Devon this afternoon. And then the night game tonight is Suns v Corana. So some big action-packed games there for round 14.
21: No NPL this weekend. We do have some Lacassille Jack Cup semi-finals, though, and that is the heavyweight battles. Devon Porter taking on Glenorchy up north at Valley Road. And then it's Kingborough taking on South Hobart down the highway at Kingborough.
20: Premier League hockey is heating up. Not sure what round it is. I couldn't find that detail. I think it might be round six. But we do have Diamondbacks v Derwent. We've got Northwest Grads v University. And then Canterbury versus OHA. So we know last week, speaking to Josh Polk, how tight that competition is from Canterbury. They got rolled last week, actually. So the radio curse hit poor Josh.
21: Got him. Little shout out. Aussie cricket.
20: Mm-hmm.
21: Tassie boys are dominating again. Did you see the squad release during the week? We got four in the men's. We've got Nath Ellis in there. We've got Riley Meredith. We have Billy Stanlake in there. And there was Matt Kuhneman as well in the one-day
20: and
21: tour.
20: The coach.
21: And in the women's, we've got Nicola Carey in the World Cup squad, which is coming up later in the year. And Dan Marsh, who I'm going to try and press for an interview. So, Marsh, if you're listening, pick up your phone.
20: Good man, Marshy.
21: We'll get you on next
20: week. Spare himself 7 minutes. Right, we're going to a break when we come back. Matt Duggan, incredible. Matt's marathon mission last week was finished. Let's see how he feels 1 week on. He's going to join us next here on The Water Boys.
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0: You are listening to The Water Boys with myself, Mitch McPherson, and Xavier Doherty. Time now to talk a bit of AFL. We are rolling into round 10. We've already had the few games so far this weekend, but we're going to get stuck into it and have a look at the remainder games. First one, X, today.
1: Yeah.
0: We've already had three. Can you believe it?
1: The fixture
0: came out. We don't like it.
1: The doubleheaders on a Friday. But anyway, we've spoken about that.
0: Anyway, and it is Sir Doug Nicholls round, of course. Loving the Guernseys. The logos have all changed on the app. I'm struggling to work out who's who at some of them, but they look awesome.
1: Kawana, who are Adelaide.
0: Kawana, they are Adelaide. I do know that one. 8th v 12th, taking on North Melbourne. Adelaide over 1:15 p.m. today. How do you see it?
1: Butts and Fogarty in for Kawana.
0: Has Fogarty been injured or omitted?
1: No.
0: I think he's been injured.
1: Yeah. And Murray and Hugh Bond are the omissions. I think that'll add a bit of, particularly Jordan Butts down back, will add a bit to Adelaide, who probably didn't need any extra strength to roll North Melbourne, who have just sort of stalled a little bit, haven't they?
0: I don't know where they're at. They get close and they fail, but they haven't won, I don't think, ever at Adelaide Oval. And they've
1: never
0: had 13 attempts at it, or 13 years or something. So
1: that won't change today.
0: No, Adelaide to get that done as well. 4:15 p.m.
1: Ooh,
0: today, Melbourne taking on Hawthorn, MCG. It's going to be a good game.
1: Turner and Rivers back in for Melbourne. Who we've got there? Kyle Shadir back in. Barass out. Connor Nash out. Gunston out.
0: Gunston's out.
1: There's some big outs for Hawthorn. Melbourne are tracking all right. I think they're going to give Hawthorn a run for their money here. They play the MCG pretty well, obviously. Big game. I like this game. I think Hawthorn will have too much class in the end. The Wizard Watson, probably, as much as I dislike him, I love watching him. He's so good.
0: Bums on seats, isn't he?
1: He is a bums on seats.
0: Well, you got him, I know there's been lots of talk about it, but him up one end and then Cozzy Pickett running around. You got a couple of stars out there today. So
1: good to watch. Hopefully, I'm not sure what the weather in Melbourne is, but hopefully it's nice, clear and conducive to some fast football.
0: I think it is beautiful over there too. I'm going Hawthorn as well to be too strong.
1: Yep.
0: The Blues taking on the Western Bulldogs tonight, 7:35 p.m. at Marvel Stadium. The only game on tonight, so there'll be a fair few eyes on this. And of course, Carlton under Josh Fraser. We know Daisy Thomas spoke about it, but I think we all know how Carlton or sides bounce back after with their first game with a caretaker coach. So it'll be interesting to see. Dogs are certainly undermanned.
1: They are undermanned, but they just seem to be there and thereabouts, getting it done but hanging in games. I think they'll have too much class for Carlton, you would suggest, but like you say, the sacked coach factor is...
0: Imagine if we flew home and finished top four. Can I say that?
1: Well, you can say whatever you like.
0: Can you imagine? Yeah, the shackles are off now and we're just... Bulldogs, Port next week, Bombers, we beat them by 100. Like, can you just imagine?
1: You won't, but anyway. Right. I like Jack Eison in for Carlton. He played, obviously, over here at Ninja a few weeks ago and looked very good. So the fact that they're giving him a game.
0: I didn't notice him, but I heard lots of people say, unbelievable kick, left footer, a real silky-looking player.
1: Kicked a couple of nice goals that night, so.
0: Didn't notice him, but look forward to watching him. Tomorrow, 1:10 p.m, Essendon taking on Frio at the G.
1: I tipped Essendon last week. You'll remember this, Mitch.
0: Yeah, who'd you have?
1: They played GWS in Sydney.
0: Close.
1: And for three quarters of the game, I was right. And I was like, I'm going to play this audio back to them. In the end, we ran out of steam and the class of the Giants. We lost by 2 goals. But, you know, to be fair, Frio were humming.
0: Mm.
1: They're not great in Melbourne.
0: No.
1: Essendon, Caldwell back in.
0: Yeah, not.
1: Sardis, Setterfield. You just, I think we'll give them a run for their money. I don't think we'll win.
0: Stop it.
1: I don't think we'll win.
0: No.
1: Alex Pearce out, Young out, mate. We're a sniff.
0: Well,
1: ladies and gentlemen,
0: driving in your cars, I can't believe it. All right, look, I think you're right. There's a few good points there, but I reckon Freo by 50.
1: Okay,
0: all right, 50. Okay,
1: no, that's fine. I think Freo, but we'll give them a run.
0: Tomorrow, St Kilda, Richmond, 3:15 p.m. at Marvel, 11th v 18th. This has got a bit of
1: stench, a bit of
0: poo-poo all over it. Yep.
1: Don't like this one.
0: No.
1: St Kilda have to win this. Yep. Imagine if they don't win this.
0: That's really bad, isn't it?
1: So we've done one coach in.
0: Mm.
1: They're going to be after another pretty
0: soon. They've got to come, don't they?
1: So yep. if St Kilda aren't winning this game by a significant margin, like put a gap in them, sort of stuff, then
0: should be 10 goals at least. It's got to be.
1: Well, five or six goals.
0: Yep.
1: Make, you know, put a gap between them, because they should be, St Kilda, a lot better than where they sit at the moment, which is down the bottom.
0: The Sunday stench. 11th. The Sunday stench is real. Last week's Sunday games, I remember you made comment last week was terrible, and they've done it again this week. Optus Stadium, 6:15 PM tomorrow night. West Coast hosting the Giants. Giants are battling, aren't they?
1: Giants are battling. They've got really struggling. They're underdone with players. They're missing some big names. Jesse Hogan's still not back there for them. Yeah, it's not great viewing, is it?
0: Mm.
1: Not amazing.
0: West Coast sniff here, I reckon. They've been ordinary too, but I reckon they're a sniff here. They are bad, Giants.
1: No sniff.
0: No sniff? No?
1: Giants get this done.
0: Okay. I'm tipping the Eagles.
1: Yeah, right.
0: Yep.
1: Okay.
0: All right, there you go.
1: Good luck. Sorry, I don't have... Not too many more insights for you for our Sunday games there.
0: But a couple of doozies. Right, there you go. That's the remainder of your games for round 10. Is that 10. Correct?
1: Correct.
0: Yep, there you go. So we're going to go
1: to... And both Devils teams to win today.
0: Oh, of course. Yeah, no-brainer. Who are we playing today?
1: We've got Casey Demons in the VFLW.
0: Yes, and the other one is
1: Gold Coast.
0: Yep.
1: Isn't it Southport?
0: Yeah. Southport, yep. Hugh Dixon's old side.
1: Yeah.
0: Right, we're going to a break. When we come back, the full court press. It's locked and loaded. Jeez, you filled this in late. I like the look of that. There's a bit there. We're back in a moment with some statements. You're listening to The Water Boys.
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9: Good morning, Alana McIntyre here with the latest. The Prime Minister and Energy Minister have held a joint press conference in Sydney to discuss the ongoing fuel crisis. Anthony Albanese spruiking the government's response to the crisis and the measures outlined in the federal budget alongside Chris Bowen.
10: We have more fuel in Australia, as the PM said, than when the Iran war began. We have 44 days worth of petrol, which is 2 days more than last week's update, and 8 days more than the day that the Iran bombing began.
9: The first national poll testing the public's response, though, to housing measures in the federal budget reveals most Australians remain unconvinced. Less than a third of young people believe the budget will be good for them. Police are at the scene of a suspected double murder in Melbourne. Two people were found dead at a Werribee property following a welfare check yesterday. Five Australians and one New Zealander have spent their first night at a quarantine facility in Perth. Another mistrial in the latest rape case against disgraced Hollywood film producer Harvey Weinstein, a New York jury has been unable to reach a verdict for another time. Australia is back with a chance of winning Eurovision after failing to qualify for the grand final 2 years in a row. Delta Goodrum's dramatic performance of Eclipse has seen betting odds surge, putting a second to Finland to win.
11: 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I'm definitely feeling it.
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0: LAFM's 3-day forecast.